All right, that was the Terry Gibbs Big Band doing the tune Big Bay Shuffle from his album Swingers Here, 1960. Before that, we had Bob Gordon performing musical calisthenics on the baritone sax. He was playing with Pete Rugolo on the album Rugolomania, 1955, and the tune was called Bobbin' with Bob. Les Elgar, before that, with the version of Stumbling from Designs for Dancing, and at the top, Richard Maltby did his version of Hello Young Lovers. I'd like to send out a very big thank you to Ira Dorignon, just signed up as a junior member to the Ports of Paradise, adding a very kind donation on top of that. Thank you, Ira. Hope you're having a good day. I'd also like to thank the patron members to the show, and they are Adam Murphy, Adam Markovitz, Adrian McLean, Albert the Labrador, and Rosie the Greyhound, Alexander Shilov, Alison Gleason, Amber Glaskin, Andrew Seekers, BB Fluff, Carl Tennant, Cha Cha Charlie, Chevy LeBou, Clancy the Cat, Clementine, the Hyper Sausage Dog, Denise Rook, Drew Shug, Duncan Brooks, Edie and Bean, the Staghounds, Elsie and Stella, the Fulton Sisters, Fen Disney, Aki Chapman, Francesca B, Graham Hardages, Garden Sculpture, Greta S, Hawaii Davo, Heidi and Damo Cox, Ivan Johnston, Jacuzzi Jason, Josh O'Reilly, JP Goodchild, Karen Hill, Kiki Banana Peel, Lou Scache, Luna, Love Bite the Cat, McGregor Rose, Meg Crawford, Melinda Maxfield, Michael Green, Moran Sanka, Paul and Bernadette Van Der Zandt, Paul O'Brien, Pearl and Pixie the Lapdogs, Perry Dyson, Peter Bell, Poncy Ponce, Razzle, Rick Willems, Ross Rennick, Shanghai Shannock, Shelley Franklin, Simon Cuthbert, Sula Stone Cold and Scout the Cat, Stuart Marshall, Swifty, Swifty Tashinfruit, Tashiwa and her faithful hounds, Tom Lamog Mogford and V MacD. Thank you all for being patrons to the program 5 minutes past 10. Going to get on into a little bit of vocal music now. Some group vocals. I'm going to start off with an ensemble called The Smart Set. A new record that I picked up from 1958 called First Sounds. They're going to do a version of I Only Have Eyes For You. You're in the Ports of Paradise on PBS.

Boom, boom, boom, boom, boom, boom, boom, boom, boom, boom, boom, boom, boom, boom, boom, boom, boom, boom, boom, boom, boom, boom, boom, boom, boom, boom, boom, boom, boom, boom, boom, boom, boom, boom, boom, boom, boom, boom, boom, boom, boom, boom, boom, boom, boom, boom, boom, boom, boom, boom, boom, boom, boom, boom, boom, boom, boom, boom, boom, boom, boom, boom, boom, boom, boom, boom, boom, boom, boom, boom, boom, boom, boom, boom, boom, boom, boom, boom, boom, boom, boom, boom, boom, boom, boom, boom, boom, boom, boom, boom, boom, boom, boom, boom, boom, boom, boom, boom, boom, boom, boom, boom, boom, boom, boom, boom, boom, boom, boom, boom, boom, boom, boom, boom, boom, boom, boom, boom, boom, boom, boom, boom, boom, boom, boom, boom

boom, boom, boom, boom, boom, boom, boom, boom, boom, boom. Boom, boom, boom, boom, boom, boom, boom, boom, boom, boom, boom, boom, boom, boom, boom, boom, boom, boom, boom, boom, boom, boom, boom, boom, boom, boom, boom, boom, boom, boom, boom, boom, boom, 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boom, boom, boom, boom, boom, boom, boom, boom, boom, boom, boom, boom, boom, boom, boom, boom, boom, boom, boom, boom, boom, boom, boom, boom, boom, boom, boom, boom, boom

0: Quarter past 10 on PBS 106.7 FM. That was, of course, Lambert, Hendrix and Ross with Swingin' Till the Girls Come Home from their album The Swingers. We had The Accidentals before that with June Is Bustin' Out All Over. And at the top, The Smart Set with their version of I Only Have Eyes for You from their 1958 release, First Sounds.
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Yeah, I hope you enjoyed that. That's a selection from, picked up a couple of albums recently of Production Aid's Themes and Sales Starters that would have been marketed to radio stations, little short ditties that you can play in between segments of your radio show. But, that was the Coffee Time little extract, released by a label called CSAC Recordings. Look forward to playing a few more of those in the coming months. But, anyway, now that you've got your coffee, we're going to hear some Hawaiian vocals. I'm going to kick off with this one, be pretty early, maybe the 40s, I'd say. George Kainapau and the tune Nalani. He's singing here with Danny Stewart's Hawaiians. It's a real distinctive Hawaiian falsetto style of singing here.

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0: Well, if you're heading along to the Brunswick Ballroom tonight, your ears may have pricked up to that tune, the voice of country and western singer Marty Robbins from his album Song of the Islands. We just heard Don't Sing Aloha When I Go. Apparently, Marty Robbins joined the Navy in 1943, spent most of the war in the Pacific, and a few years later decided to release that album of Hawaiian tunes. Before that, Prince Kawahi with the Luau Chant, 1955. We had Splash Lions and his Hawaiians in there with the Ku'u Aloha No, and at the top of the bracket, George Kainapau and his tune Nalani, singing with Danny Stewart's Hawaiians.
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0: Half past 10 in the Ports of Paradise. Time to thank the performer members to the show. Angelo Angianakis, Faxman and the Crackpot Ensemble, Gavin the Drummer, Josh Bridges, Jumpin' Jack Jordan and Friends, Leon Conway, Keys and Squeeze, Mark Morand, Michael Macri, Mick and Taz Fleming, Hawaiian Duo just renewed this week, Mini Mutt Grimace, Nikki Del Rey, Skipper Josh, Stucky, Susie Hull, the Agents of Reverb and Tijuana Surf. My business members are Button Mania in Moorabbin, Make Badgers in Thomastown, and MVH Constructions in Greensboro. My friends for a decade, Andy Ondi, Bathsheba the Cat, Brendan Wright, the Robertson family, the Donahue family, Fruey's Flaming Pineapple, Gary Martin, Georgiana Robevska, James McConkie, Janine Zimmer, Kelvin Wheatley, Kayama Kath, Leon Cameron, Lou Stewart, Mark Roberts, Martin Burke, Martin Butcher, Matthew Ward, Michelle Willems, Missy T and Helen, Pascal Hajakli, Paul Grover, Peter Hamilton Watt, Steve Davies, the Pointer Sisters, Schnitzel, Noodles and Miso, Vanessa Samari and Venus von Spudel, and my friends for life, Fiona Sawyer, Flaming Rhino, George the Jazz Cavoodle, Henry Kumar, Gene Rook, Malcolm Corbin, Patrick Kaiser, Pete Tisdall, Simon Stringer, Steve Waldmeyer, and Stevie J from Reservoir. Thank you everybody for supporting the station and this program. Right before the break, we had a tune from country and western singer Marty Robbins, and probably one of my favorite albums of all time is the record that he released in 1959 called Gunfighter Ballads and Trail Songs. And if you're lucky enough to have tickets to the Brunswick Ballroom tonight, you can catch, or you will be catching, The Counterfeit playing that album in its entirety along with Henry Wagons and Emily Lubitz. Very excited to be getting along myself. There's a support from Freya Josephine Hollick. They're actually putting on, well, last night they played at the Memo Music Hall, sold out as well. And I think on Sunday they're playing out in Castlemaine, sold out. So three sold out shows of this album, Marty Robbins' Gunfighter Ballads. So if you haven't heard it, I suggest you track it down, have a listen. It's I guess there's commiserations to those of you missing out on the gig tonight. I'm going to play a selection of 1940s outlaw country songs. I'm going to kick off with some Roy Rogers with his version. Well, Roy Rogers, I should say, the king of the cowboys, with his version of the tune Along the Navajo Trail.

'Twas on the same night when poor Billy died. He said to his friends, I'm not satisfied. 21 men I've put bullets through. Sheriff Pat Garrett must make 22. Now this is how Billy the Kid met his fate. The bright moon was shining, the hour was late. Shot down by Pat Garrett, who once was his friend. The young outlaw's life had now

0: possibly the last of the Singing Cowboys, Marty Robbins from 1959 and his album Gunfighter Ballads and Trail Songs. We heard Running Gun. Before that, I played four tunes from the mid-40s, tunes that no doubt inspired Marty Robbins to record that album, because quite a few of them do appear as versions on the album. But at the top, we had Roy Rogers with Along the Navajo Trail. Then we had America's most beloved cowboy, Tex Ritter, with Billy the Kid. Bing Crosby and the Andrews Sisters up next, without the Flying W, and Al Dexter was in there as well with his version of Pistol Packin' Mama. Someone on the text line suggesting that maybe Homer Simpson did a version of that tune too. I'm not sure. I haven't heard it. Yeah, and the reason I played the Marty Robbins is that I'm heading along to the Brunswick Ballroom tonight to catch the counterfeit with Henry Waggons and Emily Lubitz playing that album in its entirety. Unfortunately, the show is sold out, but keep your eyes open. I'll let you know if they do it again. Let's take a quick break and then come back with some more music.
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0: It is getting on towards 10 minutes to 11. Got a little bit of housekeeping. Like to send a big thank you to Mark Belitho. Just signed up as a proud member to Fang It and added a very generous donation on top of that. I did want to mention, if you enjoyed some of the music in the last bracket, head back to the PBS website, jump on to the audio archive and catch yesterday's edition of Ernie's Swingin' Doors. He had Jules Milk Crate come in, a record collector, did a great selection of gunfighter ballads, if you're into that genre. Now it is time for the gig guide. Let's see what we have this evening. Chelsea Wilson is presenting the music of Anita O'Day at the Lido Jazz Room. And in her band, amongst others, is our very own Adam Rudiger. That's from 8 o'clock tonight. What else do we have? All this weekend at the Ragtime Tavern. They're presenting the High Rotation Festival. It's free entry. You can go there tonight for some, well, an eclectic range of bands. Best thing is to look up their website to see who you can catch. On Saturday, they've got folk and world music. Sunday afternoon, it's all about the jazz. But when I talked about the sold-out gig tonight of Gunfighter Ballads, maybe you could head along to the Ragtime Tavern this evening at 10 o'clock to catch Jody Hell's Bells Country Cousins Band. And that'll be a real country hootenanny. Other bands before that, of course, but they come on at 10. That's at the Ragtime Tavern on Tyler Street in Preston. Tomorrow, Mucho Mambo. They're a Sydney-based 12-piece Latin big band. They're playing at Jazz Lab in Brunswick from 7:30. Looking towards next weekend, on Sunday afternoon, the Agents of Reverb are playing at the Coburg RSL. And around about the same time, the Pearly Shells Big Band will be playing at the Fitzroy Bowls Club, playing jump blues, swing jazz, and rhythm and blues. The week after that, which will be Saturday the 4th of July, 3CR are having a community day celebrating 50 years on air. That's at the Collingwood Town Hall. And also Saturday afternoon, the Pearly Shells Hot 5 launching their new album that was recorded during their residency at Claypots. They'll be performing, or they'll be doing that launch at the Kindred Band Room in Footscray. That's all I got for you at the moment. We've got 10 minutes left, just time to play a little bit of Calypso. Here's Josephine Premise with Talk to Me from her album Carib. Came out in 1957.

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I'm in love with you, only you. Won't you tell me that you feel the same? Cuddle in my arms and tell me true. These words of love I want you to.

pretty much out of time. You've been listening to The Ports of Paradise with Palm Tree Paddy this morning. In this bracket, Josephine Premise at the top with Talk to Me. Richie Delamore up next with the Monkey Song. Duke of Iron did Last Train. And right now we're listening to Maya Angelou and her tune Peas and Rice. Thanks for joining me today. Up next is Rick Howe with Rhythm Yard. Don't go anywhere. I'll be creating the audio archive episode in just a moment. Playlist will go up tomorrow. Have a great weekend. Hope to see you tonight at the Brunswick Ballroom. If not, I'll catch you next week from 9 a.m.

Ah, yes, greetings all. Welcome to Rhythm Yard on PBS 106.7 FM. My name is Rick Howe, and I would very much like to thank Palm Tree Paddy for finishing off the Ports of Paradise with some sizzling calypso today. One of my favourite calypsonians, in fact, the Duke of Iron. But there will be no calypso on Rhythm Yard today. It's all about Jamaican music for the next 2 hours. Although I will play some Foundation Scuff, some King Edward's productions, and also some DJ cuts from Brigadier Jerry, some Stranger Cole rarities, and also some digital late 80s Augustus Pablo. But we're going to kick off here with something brand new that just came out of Kingston, Jamaica. A young Roots daughter, or rebel daughter, should I say, by the name of Azza Lineage. She's just dropped a full album with King Jammy, all King Jammy rhythms, including this one here, which is the classic Far East rhythm. With Azza Lineage on vocals, it's a Sound System.

Yes, brand new out of Kingston, Jamaica, from Azza Lineage, King Jammy's relic of the mighty Far East rhythm. And this is a digital B relic of the mighty Satamasa Ghana rhythm.

Yes, that's the King of Fire, aka King Shango, aka Capleton on Rhythm Yard. Following on from As a Lineage, who kicked off the program today, coming to you live from the lands of the Wurundjeri Woi Wurrung people of the Kulin Nation. From 1997, Rocky Road, or Raggy Road, I should say, by Capleton from his I Testament album, Digital B production. And before that, King Jammy, of course, on production on the Far East Rhythm. Might have a couple more from the As a Lineage album, which has just dropped, called Rebel Daughter. But first, I have many shout outs to make. It's great to have some regular listeners back in town. Tingers is back in town. Breeze is back in town. And Katie is not in town, but she has a good excuse, volunteering with her golden retriever Sunny at Story Dogs at the Paul Arlington Prep today. That is super cute. Have a great day, Sunny the golden retriever. Shout out Ernie D. Shout out Audrey, Anna and Zali, tuning in like they do every week. Same with 265. And a big shout out to Nico Thiele, tuning in today on the Doc Reviews. And also shout out to Grace. And also to Lamington the Forest Cat, Doc in the Carpet Truck checking in, and Marco and Bungie. Thank you all for getting in touch. If you'd like to do the same, 0400-03-1067. That's the SMS number here in the studio. My name is Rick Howe. This is Rhythm Yard. And regular listeners will know that when it comes to the music of the Wailers, I tend to reach for the Lee Scratch Perry productions or the early Studio One. And normally I play the music of Robert Nesta. But these next three cuts, all featuring Peter Tosh and all with Lee Scratch Perry on production. Here is a Wailers classic with U-Roy taking care of the DJ duties on the toasting stylings here of Dreamland.

0: Yes, this is the originator of rapping, or DJing as it's called in Jamaica, the most musical one to do it at this point.
1: You I love, but not another.
0: Original U-Roy.

Yes, an early 70s cut from the Wailers with Uroy on the DJ cut there of Dreamland. Lee Scratch Perry on production, and he's on production on this one and the next one you're about to hear. This one's called Down Presser, and I've actually played the Sinead O'Connor version twice, I think, on this program, but I've never played the original Peter Tosh version. This is a Stone Cold classic, people, straight out of Lee Scratch Perry's studio, Down Presser.

Yes, three cuts there from Peter Tosh back when he was still in the Wailers. And of course, recording with Lee Scratch Perry. 400 years of slavery and colonial rule in Jamaica, Peter Tosh and the Wailers singing about there. Following on from Down Presser, also off the Upsetter label, produced by Scratch. And then at the top, shout out to Miss A with that one. Dreamland with Uroy, taking care of the DJ duties there. Shout out to Mr. Liquid, saying that reggae and football work well together. Yeah, I'm sure they do. All the colonial sports very popular in Jamaica. I'd have to say that football has definitely overtaken cricket now in Jamaica in terms of its popularity. Thank you, Mr. Liquid, for texting in. Thank you to Leroy as well. And to my business members, Ben and the lads from Bark Homes checking in. And also to Sonny and Alex doing some gardening up in New South Wales. And someone's up in High Country, Victoria, where it's very windy indeed. That does not sound fun. I hope the music is helping. Big shout out to Kieran. You're being missed today, Kieran. And shout out to Aaron down in Rye. 0400 03 1067, that's the SMS number here in the studio if you want to get in touch, just like Sean Shrek Branco and Jake the Snake have done. And shout out to 687, who's saying slow it down. I'm afraid I'm going in the opposite direction now. We're going to speed it up. We're going to have some sizzling ska from Roland Alfonso and the Scatterlights. Straight out of Studio One, this is Magic Star.

Yes, Roland Alfonso and the Scatterlights at Studio One. But right now we're going to hear two cuts off the Giant label, or the Rio label, all produced by King Edwards. Here's Ronald Wilson. A tune called Lonely Man on Rhythm Yard. Straight from Foundation. A little rough and ready, this recording. Check it out. Ronald Wilson on Rhythm Yard.

Yes, another King Edwards production here from the King Edwards All-Stars, singing about, well, not singing about, scarting about Kingston 11 here on the Rio label in 1965. This might just be the fastest piece of ska I've ever played on Rhythm Yard. Check this one out, people. It's Kingston 11.

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That's Brigadier Jerry rounding off a reggae rarity from 1978, coming off the Tafari label alongside Fred Lox. Fred Lox and Brigadier Jerry with Love and Harmony. And Brigadier Jerry, I'll tell you more about him in one moment. First, I want to thank Amanda Jamal, who's just become a passionate member to Blue Juice. And a name that I'm very pleased to read, Alexander Sims. Hope you're well. A performer member to Club It to Death. And I want to thank my performer members to Rhythm Yard, Bass Tone and Attitude Adjuster. No doubt he'll be heading out to Dubside Down tonight at Suki Lounge in Belgrave. Thank you also to Big Sliz and the Puddingtons, to Buttered Loaf, Dank Rhythms, DJ Fresh Princess, Dub Generation, Ernie D, Hyper Global Hi-Fi, Indie the Selector, Interrogator Sound System, Leith Lynx, Michael Beach, Mick Dick, Modern Hypnosis, Montgomery Wombleburger, Philly Dr. Blunts, Richard Piper, Southway Hi-Fi, St. Oogle McBoogelstein, Sonny Elbow, and last but not least, Tarkin Manek, a.k.a. Slizdrek, a.k.a. Static Cleaner, Static Cleaner Lost Reward, a.k.a. M. That last one's always a bit of a challenge, but it's my pleasure to attempt it every week. 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It's well worth checking it all out at pbsfm.org.au. So Brigadier Jerry, a great DJ, or MC as it's called in Jamaica. He is the brother of Sister Nancy, who's probably better known here in Australia. Also his son, Little Briggy, is a really good DJ who goes by the name of TJ. And I've played him on the program before. And that whole family just hold one hell of a vibe on stage. Anyone who's seen Sister Nancy live will probably agree that it's better than listening to the record. Same with Brigadier Jerry. And it's a bit of a shame because I'd love to play more music by Brigadier Jerry, but he doesn't have that many tunes that really capture the magic. But I do really rate this 1985 album of his on the Real Authentic Sound record label. It's called Jamaica, Jamaica. This is Brigadier Jerry with Armageddon Style.

Ah, yes, I'd like to thank Papa Briggy for luring two fresh members into the program during this 1985 cut called Jamaica, Jamaica. Moona Landscape Construction are back as business members once again. And David Rosebud becoming a passionate member will be getting the limited edition t-shirt in the post. Thank you very much to Moona Landscape Construction and David Rosebud for digging deep and becoming members to PBS. And if you want to join them, pbsfm.org.au is the place to go. In fact, Glenn Johnson also signed up as a proud member during the week. So did Evan Davies. And so did Ash Bailey. Thank you all for your support. And I got a brand new patron member by the name of Matthew Kelly out in Resi. And I'm going to be reading your name out every week for the next 12 months. So thank you, Matthew Kelly. And thank you to my three proud new members, Glenn Johnson, Evan Davies, and Ash Bailey. Thank you very much indeed. In fact, that person that just renewed their membership saying that they saw Briggy in a dance in Dalston over in the UK in London. Was it 1985, was it? He was red hot, apparently. I believe you, Dave in Rosebud. I believe you, man. He's such a great storyteller. He really holds the stage well. Lots of love for Papa Briggy. To the point where I'm

Almond. 0400 03 1067, that's the SMS number here in the studio. So you just heard some two 1985 cuts from Briggy, but they were coming from the Real Authentic Sound label. He also did some outstanding work at Studio One, which he's probably most famous for. And this one is a personal favorite of mine from the Studio One label. This is Brigadier Jerry with Every Man of Me Brethren.

Yes, Papa Briggy, shouting out all of his fellow DJ brethren on Every Man and My Brethren, Studio One style, coming from the early 80s. You tuned to Rhythm Yard on PBS, catching up on some texts here. I see that 908, who possibly texted in last week as well, coming into Melbourne and wondering about vinyl stores for reggae and dub. I got a text from someone last week as well, wondering about Fruits Record Releases, which is a label I play often out of Switzerland, and if there's anywhere in Melbourne to buy them. I don't want to sell any of the record stores short because

have not been inspecting them recently, but I'm not aware of any stores in Melbourne that play those new release 7 inches that I play you each week on the program, particularly the European stuff, like on the Fruits record label, Roberto Sanchez, all that kind of stuff. I've never seen the 7 inches for sale in Melbourne. Generally, what you find in the Melbourne stores are reissue LPs and compilation LPs, which are great, very well worth getting. But if you're after sort of original press or rare records or even singles, the 7 inches, there's not many stores in Melbourne that do them. But I would say that the number one store is Plug 7 on Smith Street for reggae music. Ari Rose has a great appreciation and love for reggae music, and he does dig a little deeper when it comes to filling his shelves with reggae. He does get some nice original press, but he also gets the reissues of like the Wackies label and the compilations and things like that. So I would say your first record store to visit coming into town is Plug 7 on Smith Street. Also Licorice Pie, which is here in the Collingwood Yards precinct where PBS is, also has reggae. Not all the time, but I've seen they've got batches in before which have had some really good stuff. But other than that, feel free to get in touch with me directly through my email on the website, and I'll happily send you some links to some essential albums and compilations that perhaps you should be getting. More than happy to chat reggae music with anyone anytime. This one's basically rubber-dub in my opinion. People often ask me what rubber-dub is, and in my personal opinion, I would say that rubber-dub is 80s rocksteady. 80s rocksteady is what I would call rubber-dub. And so when you come into tunes like this one, it doesn't sound too far away from the rocksteady foundation. This is Philip Fraser with a message or a warning to all officer in a tune called Good Morning, Mr. Officer.

Yeah, sound of Philip Fraser riding the gunshot rhythm off his Blood of a Saint LP. That was Good Morning, Mr. Officer, coming from the early 80s by Philip Fraser. But right now we're going to move it to the late 80s and hear something a little different. Regular listeners will know how highly this program rates the dub pioneer Augustus Pablo. I don't just love his early work with King Tubby in the 70s, all that root stuff that he did, but in the late 80s and 90s, I really love his digital dub that he made as well. So here's one of his lesser-known albums from 1987 called Rockers Comes East. Check this one out from Augustus Pablo. Some digital dub here in Babylon Losing.

Yes, I always love it when pioneers are constantly reinventing themselves and their sound. Augustus Pablo is one of those pioneers. It's from the late 80s, 1987, an underrated album of his called Rockers Comes East. Digital dub from the pioneer Augustus Pablo here on Rhythm Yard. And I got to play one more off that album. This one's called The Sun Ray Dub by Augustus Pablo.

Ah, yes, man. How cool is this? Augustus Pablo with his ancient melodies and mystic vibes in a digital style. Coming from 1987, but right now on Rhythm Yard, we're going to move into dancehall territory into the early 2000s. The 90s is very popular for dancehall, but there's some real gems out of the 2000s which don't get played enough, particularly DJs or singers like Red Rat. I love this man's style. Check him out. This is the Busy Blasey on Rhythm Yard. Hey, well, this is Red Rat again. And it's strong language warning, people.

0: Yeah, sound a Red Rat back in 2008. But this is off the Buzz Riddim from 2001. No doubt you'll recognise the Riddim, but I don't know if you heard this version by Mad Cobra with Press Trigger.
1: 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I want to chat about.

0: Yes. The Gully Boss, original Mavado, with a Stone Cold modern dancehall classic from 2007. What Emma Do from his Gangsta for Life album in 2007. Following on from Mad Cobra with Press Trigger, that one off the Black Shadows record label on the Buzz Rhythm. But that Mavado one there, I might be playing more Mavado and Cartel next week on the program, because it's my last show before I jet off to Jamaica to see Vibes Cartel and Mavado on stage in a battle for some fest, one night only. It is going to be mad, so I'm getting excited for that one. Digging out some classics from Mavado there. But right now on Rhythm Yard, it's time for Up to the Times Dance Hall from Javilani, who comes from Ocho Rios originally, but spends most of his time over in Florida these days. And that might be why he's called this new tune July the 4th, coming with a very strong language warning.
1: Yo, Jacob. Yo, yo.
2: Side
1: records. We active, we active, yeah man, we active. You don't know.

0: Brand new from Jawilani, Room, July the 4th. Up to the Times Dancehall on Rhythm Yard. And coming up next, I'm going to have some rarities from the great Stranger Cole. Rest in peace.
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0: 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I did a dedication to him last week on the program as well, which you can listen back to anytime up on the website pbsfm.org.au. But today I thought I'd dig out some really rare tunes from Stranger Cole, coming from the 1980s, a lot longer after he debuted in the early 60s. And this one's actually for Studio One. It's a Music Lab 10-inch, a real rarity from 1982. Stranger Cole with Black.

Yeah, something very different for Stranger Cole. And something very different for Studio One. It sounds like they're channeling their inner Lee Scratch Perry on production here with that kind of the Mutron biphase effect over the guitars. Stranger Cole with Black Sun coming off the Music Lab label, which is always a great label to get hold of. Those 10 inches from the early 80s of Studio One tracks. They're pressed in the States as well. But yeah, really nice, man. 1982 style. Stranger Cole, rest in peace with Black Sun. And I'm going to play a Wacky's production with Stranger Cole straight after I thank my friends for a decade at Rhythm Yard, who are Alex Schultz, Devin Mariner, in memory of Graham Rowe, Jason Sebastian, Jonathan Boxall, Leon Cameron, Pabs, Pascal Hajakli, Paul D, Paul Marchington, Rubble Landscape, Sam Johnson, Seb Phillips, and Sergeant Bilko. And also my friends for life, Alex the Seal Buxton, Alex Bush Doctor, Ben Comerford, Craig Talbot, Dan Price, Malcolm Corbin, Sasha Dimitrov, and also my platinum business member, Paulie from Darkon Architectural Lighting. We love the Wacky's label here in Melbourne, and especially on this program. So now we're going to head into Lloyd Bullwacky Barnes' studio in the Bronx and hear an early 80s rarity from Wilburn Theodore Cole, a.k.a. Stranger Cole. Rest in peace.

An underrated gem by Stranger Cole, Capture Land, from 1981, off the Wackies side label known as City Line. And this is brand new reggae from Hempress Sativa. She just dropped an album this year called Woman. This is Rastamana Chant.

That's Tyken Jafaiki. Featuring alongside Hempress Sativa.

one of the modern day Roots daughters, helping to revive reggae over the last 10 or 15 years. And in my opinion, this is the baddest singer on the planet right now, Miss Leela Ike. Here's one track taken off her Grammy-nominated album, Treasure Self-Love. This one, not a hit by any means, but I love everything Leela's done, literally every tune. Similarly to Dennis Brown, as soon as I hear her voice, I just melt into a mess. And I'm just going to do that right now. Here's Leela Ike.

My whole life I've searched for a feeling, one that mirrors my soul, something I could count on to heal my pain and make me whole. Today I've found that treasure within myself, and it warms my heart. The purest love I know is through my own work of art, treasure, self-love.

Yes, a posthumous release for the Crown Prince of Reggae, Dennis Emmanuel Brown. In 2018, VP Records dug into the King Jammy vaults, or rather they got Jammy to do it for them, and then put a whole bunch of guest vocalists on those tracks, and that was the one with Azza Lionage called Real Love, which was originally released back in the early 80s, the Dennis Brown version, but then Azza was jumping on top of that one in 2018. Check that album out. I really like it. It's called The Tracks of Life by Dennis Brown, featuring a whole bunch of modern day artists, including Damian Marley, although actually originally it didn't. And that's why the LP comes with a 7-inch bonus disc, because Damian Marley heard that it had been released and said, "What are you doing? Dennis is my favorite singer. I need to be on this album." So they had to cut it as a 7-inch and then put it inside the LP afterwards. Anyway, enough talk. It's about Azza Lionage right now, because that was her 2018 cut on VP Records, but she's alongside King Jammy once again here on her album, which has just dropped over the weekend, called Rebel Daughter. Check this one out. We Nah Talk by Azza Lionage.

0: That's brand new from Azza Lionage. Rebel Daughter, the name of her album, produced by King Jammy. He did all the rhythms on the album. Azza Lionage, Rebel Daughter, the name of that one called Nawan Talk. Tune a rhythm yard on PBS.
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0: Yes, you tuned to Rhythm Yard on PBS. You just heard some brand new Azza Lionage. But I've almost got to get out of here because we have got Tomorrowland coming up at 1 o'clock. I just want to let you know what's going on gig-wise this weekend. First of all, tonight, your first port of call should be out east, out in Belgrave, for Dub Side Down. They're having their mid-winter party with guests from... We've got Lego guesting on that one, as well as Bakamuna, who will be playing dub, bass, reggae, and of course, DJ Itel Magnus, top-class selector. Regular listeners will remember him from this very time slot in the Break the Chain days when it comes to rarities and obscure selection. I don't think many selectors in the country are touching Magnus at all. In fact, I'd say he's number one in that sense. So if you haven't ever checked out Magnus before, get out to Dub Side Down tonight, which is at Suki Lounge in Belgrave. And it's a really nice venue, man. Highly recommend it. I played there a couple of times. It's really nice as a punter and a DJ. So yeah, highly recommend Dub Side Down tonight. Only $15 entry, but $10 for PBS members. So many benefits to becoming a PBS member. And what else have we got happening this weekend? On Sunday, I'm going to be at Johnny's Green Room in Carlton. And that's for a collaboration with Stefanino Panino, which is the great cafe here in Collingwood Yards, where PBS broadcasts from. And Stefanino Panino is going to be taking their kitchen, so to speak, over to Johnny's Green Room in Carlton. So it'll be a special menu for the day, all done by Stefanino Panino. And then I'll be on the decks all day, vinyl set, from 12 until 6, I think. The whole day, man. So come down on Sunday if you're around. I will be there at Johnny's Green Room from 12 until 6, playing all styles on vinyl. Not all styles, all Jamaican styles, I should say. And then also on Sunday is Guan at Gummo. And that is from 3 p.m. until late, and featuring Jez Fire. And the usual residents for that one. So Guan at Gummo this Sunday

0: from 3 p.m. until late. And that one is free entry. It's on High Street in Thornbury. You can check out more details about that one on Facebook. And then looking further ahead, you can catch DJ Lady Soul playing on June 27th. So that's the following weekend. Is that the Saturday or the Friday? Let me see quickly. Where's my calendar? That will be a Saturday. So on June 27th, Saturday next week, you can catch DJ Lady Soul, DJ Moore Judgment, DJ Zari Demas, and DJ Sassy Dread. Great to have Sassy Dread at the decks. And that one's a daytime session from 12 p.m. until 10 p.m. And it's at a place called Bossman HQ, which is on 17 Capella Crescent in Moorabbin. If you're searching up the event, it's called 63 Years of Jamaican Music, marking the start of popular music in Jamaica in 1962 up until today. So that's next Saturday. Catch DJ Lady Soul, Zari Demas, Sassy Dread, and More Judgment, all going down at Bossman HQ on Saturday, June 27th. That's it for me. I got to get out of here. Baby Chino is up next with Tomorrowland, so make sure you keep it locked to PBS. If you're around on the weekend, I'll see you at Johnny's Green Room from 12 p.m. You can hit me up if you've got any questions about the gigs or the music that I've played. My contact details are on the PBS website, and you can always get in touch with me through the Rhythm Yard socials, particularly the Instagram. That's probably what I use most, at Rhythm Yard on Instagram. And next week will be my last show before I jet off to Jamaica. But you'll be in good hands with Stucky and Itations. But yeah, man, that's it for me. I'll catch you next week. Baby Chino up next with Tomorrowland. Make sure you keep it locked.
1: 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Up next, In Malice's Wake. Class Trader, Heaps Grass, DJ Assault, Ruby Jackson, plus the Payback Residency every Wednesday in June. Then, Slowly Slowly, Indie Sleaze Party, People Taking Pictures, Paper Daisy, and Milo Eastwood. 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

Hello, hello, good afternoon. How are we doing out there? How is your week been? If you've kept on trucking this far, done well, in my opinion. It's about 7 minutes past one. This Friday, you're locked into Tomorrowland. It's Baby Chino here, filling in for Mr. Ed Fisher this afternoon. Always excited and such a privilege to look after the show. So yeah, I'll be hanging with you for the next 2 hours. Big thanks to Rick for the splendid 2 hours of Rhythm Yards. Always fantastic. Catch Rick same time next week. We're going to head to pbsfm.org.au and run that show back and catch any tracks you may have missed. Yeah, starting off nice and chill. Easy win this Friday. Kicked off with a new one from John Beltran from a forthcoming release, which I think is out in the 10th of July. Yeah, John Beltran kind of returning back to that ambient techno sound that he's kind of so well known for from the classic record 10 Days of Blue. That track was called Sunrise and The Life We Live. That's getting put out by Music for Dreams, but yeah, super excited for that record. Really love that track. Going into this one, more kind of down-tempo business from Blackfish. Originally released back in 2001. It was kind of a hard-to-come-by record, but it has seen since a preservation in digital form. It's up on the Blackfish Productions Bandcamp, where you can check it out. This track from this record is called Bay of Islands. Big one for any downbeat, lounge, and ambient heads out there.

Yeah, we'll keep it nice and cruisy. Get some down-tempo beats before moving into some house music later in the show. Get deep into the mix. A few legends who have signed up over the program over the week. Want to give a shout-out to y'all. Big ups to Emil Frund from Mooney Ponds, becoming a proud member. Anonymous from Cheltenham. Liad, the Border Collie. Maddie Grant, Daniel King, Edward Linaka from Greensboro, and James Deans from Geelong, all becoming members to this here program over the week. Big ups, you legends. Yeah, still making it in time for Radio Festival. If you've been umming and ahhing, go to pbsfm.org.au and sign up. Now's the best time. All right, let's crack into the show, shall we? Locked into Tomorrowland's Baby Tuna here with you for the next 2 hours.

This one right here is from Foster. A track called Tease the Cat. This is lifted from a Phantom Island compilation called Postcards from Phantom Island. Yeah, lovely chug on this one. Before this, from out of Norway, we heard from Fjeldheim. It's a track called A1, taken off the Faces in Space release of theirs back in 2022. Kind of semi-recently came across that one, and yeah, I've been really digging on the Fjeldheim Faces in Spaces LP. Give a shout out to all the people on the text line letting me know of the cosmic coincidence happening on the airwaves, where I believe it was the opening track was also playing on Triple R at the same time. How's that synchronicity? Doubling the good vibes out there on the airwaves, I must say.

Oh wow, it is 31 minutes into the show already. 31 past 1 this Friday. You locked into Tomorrowland. It's been Baby Chino here, filling in for Ed Fisher. Getting a little dubbed out now. This one from Horace Andy. This is Itel Vitel. Different drummer version. Heard this on a compilation. Just digging through some Horace Andy. This is off The Voice in Sound that I heard this one. Yeah, nice kind of dub electronic rework. This classic track. Before this one, real tripped out business from Moon Data. That was Let the Moon Shine. But that was the A Chicken Lips Malfunction dub. Which is a recent release out on Leng Records. Very excited to see any kind of new music from Leng Records, and yeah, they did not miss either. But it was a reworking of the 1984 kind of Balearic jazz funk boogie fusion track from Moon Data. Personally love the kind of tripped out wonky version from Chicken Lips. Big love to everyone on the text line. Number ending in 230. Appreciate the kind words. Yeah, fingers crossed. I'm hoping to. Maybe one day. They're also giving a shout out and a happy birthday to Seb the Brick Astian.

Massive shout out to Steely Ann, becoming a performer member to Audio Vitamins over the course of the show. Heck yeah, Johnny's going to be very happy with that one. If I'm not mistaken, maybe renewing your membership. Your name looks very familiar from what I've done. Audio Vitamins fills

Thank you to the number ending in 499. Yes, I will be sure to send off a track list for this show. I'll email it right after the show. Yeah, if there's anything you ever miss and there's not one up, you can always hit me up on my Instagram at BabyChino. I will sort you out every time. But yeah, there should be a track list up on pbsfm.org.au not too long from now.

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Yeah, gonna start picking up the tempo now. Gonna get deep in the mix. This one from Delonte Rivers. Midnight Congas. Yeah, gonna move into some percussive, some deeper, higher tempo tracks now. Gonna text in, that number's 0400-03-1067. Always love to hear from you. Yeah, you're locked into Tomorrowland. Baby Chino here.

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2: It's just about halfway through the show. You're locked into Tomorrowland. It's been Baby Tuna here, filling in for Ed Fisher this Friday. Hope you're doing well out there. Yeah, that last track just before some of those announcements, absolute beautiful new one from Alexander Nutt from out of London. Some big kind of London jazz business all over that one. That was from a kind of collective that he's put together as the musical director and producer, a group called Some of Its Parts. That was from the Message EP. A lot of great jazz tracks, new jazz that's got the message related in it. But yeah, that was the Body Sattva Ancestral Soul Mix. But yeah, that group kind of featuring some members from Salt and Cleo Soul, Liana Lahavas, and then Coco Roco. So yeah, some big, big players on that track. Absolutely been loving that one. That's out on Eglow Records, which is Alex Nutt's record label. Before that one, bit of a oldie. Well, 2017, I don't know if that'll ever feel old to me, but yeah, I guess it is now. It's over like nearly a decade ago. That was Carl Craig with Sandstorms. That was the VCO update version. Kind of like that version a bit more than the Versus version on that release. Just a bit more gentle, a bit more jazzy and spaced out. Then at the top of that bracket, kind of on a more percussive, Afrobeat, Afro House kind of vibe, that was Delonte Rivers off the Midnight Congas EP. That was a track of the same name. Gonna keep it housey this Friday afternoon. Wanna give a big shout out to Peter Swan, becoming a proud member to this here program of the show. Love to see that, Peter. Big, big love to you. So that's the number 210. Appreciate the kind words. Also out to Lucas from Pure Plumbing. Apparently going on a date tonight. Good luck, Lucas. Wish you all the best. Wish all the love. Alright, we're gonna get a little bit deeper with this one. This is Damien Schwartz and Guti. This is Selson.

hope those drums are getting you sparkled up this Friday afternoon. Locked into Tomorrowland. It's Baby Chino here, filling in for Ed. This one right here is called Eyes of the Drums. Out of Making Moves. This is by Lewis Radio. Beautiful big, kind of percussive house jam. Before this one, we heard from Jackson Brainwave with Hear the Drum. That was the dub mix. Then at the top of that bracket was Damien Schwartz and Guti with Sal Son. Nice jazzy, hypnotic number. Big love going out to Sui. Join the show from Newport. A lot of love to you. Alright, it's about 20 minutes past 2. Just about 40 minutes left of the show. Got plenty more to pack in, so keep it locked.

Such a hypnotic jam on that last one. It was from Arno e Matteo. Track was called Platanes, which I believe is a French word for plane trees. That track kind of written to bring about the imagery driving down the south of France. Apparently there's a lot of those native plane trees down there. Yeah, written to be just like a hypnotic kind of Balearic house jam as you go through villages one to the next. Yeah, absolutely love that one. That's from Contemplation 7, Platanes from Arno. Released back in 2022. Before that one, very wobbly and crazy business from John Tejada and Justin Maxwell. That's good. That was called I've Got Acid on My Brain. Yeah, absolutely manic track, but love that one. Bit of a dance floor killer. Definitely a secret weapon I like to pull out whenever I'm playing a set. This one right here from Matthew Decay and Lee Burridge. This is Lost in a Moment.

Big love going out to Steve on the text line. Appreciate the kind words. Also, a lot of love going out to Anonymous member signing up as a passionate member to PBS as a whole. Big, big ups. Anonymous from Rosanna. Yeah, it's 20 minutes to 3 this Friday. That means 20 minutes left of the show. Locked into Tomorrowland.

crush of love, I hate, and the people.

keep it a nice, warm and uplifting for the tail end of the show. This one from Genius of Time, at least a couple of years ago now, on the record label Oath from out of Turkey. This track is called Sunswell. Yeah, I remember listening to Genius of Time so much back in like 2015, 2017. Kind of just like hadn't given him a shout on the last few years, but yeah, came back across this record and yeah, it's an absolute beautiful jam. Nice and deep, nice and uplifting. Got a few legends who signed up to the show. Give a shout out to the performer members while I'm here. We've got Andy Hart, Bandicoot DJ, Caden DeWin, Chesswig 50,000, Claddy, JK Rule, King Selly, Luke Savour, MCH, Now Always Fades, and PWD. We've got our patron members Ben Rich, Dale Rawman, Dan Semke, Dav McCollin, Eddie Pullen, and Woz Keel. Kimberly Jane, Mick Shanty, Nick Jarman, Pepe Giuseppe, Poppy the Pug, Ria Jacola, and Sophia Schroeder from out of Brunswick. Also got our business members, Chinrari Contracting, Ethical Clothing Australia, Haven Store, and Venoshi's Beverage Shop. Friends for Decade, Chip Mooney, Dan Corridon, and Joseph Moon. Of course, Friends for Life, Aris Savas, Johnny Garrado, Nick Gordon, Ricardo Nuovo, and the Three Pookie Teddy Bears from out of Ringwood. Big, big ups to all you lovely people. Love that list. If you want to join that list, head to pbsfm.org.au.

closing out the show on this one from Circle Sky, lifted from their Dream Color LP. This is E23. I believe a bit of a interpretation of the Manuel Gotching track E2 to E4. Circle Sky being duo Richard Norris and Martin Dubka. Richard Norris being of the Grid fame. Currently reading his book at the moment, Strange Things Are Happening. Well worth a read. Nice kind of psychedelic memoir. Big ups to the Fire Eating Cow on the text line. Yeah, maybe one day I'll hold you to account for that. Definitely want to see who's the first member if that happens. Big, big love to you. I believe Ed will be back next week. It's been a pleasure being with you and sharing some music with you this afternoon. Have a beautiful weekend. Catch you on the airwaves sometime soon or a dance floor near you. Keep it locked, PBS, always and forever.

0: Saturday, June 20, sees Glizzy's make their White Hart Bar debut. These top dogs will be serving up hot dogs from 2 p.m. till sold out. Before the buns, keep rolling with a stacked lineup curated by Dazed, Mackie, Wajira, Cuddles, Henny, and Jarman. 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

0: Just announced at the Night Cat, breakout rocker Sawyer Hill and techno don Alan Fitzpatrick. 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

0: for Yoruba land. 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

Shout out to American funk jazz songs. They're only 75% good. If you were to tell us otherwise, you're the man, child.

Hello, dear listeners. Welcome to Stone Love here on PBS FM. Happy Friday to those that observe. Big thank you for the funk, man child. Some beautiful scratchy records there. Really loved that. I'm also playing some scratchy records today. My name's Lady Love Potion, and I recently came across this EP from 2008, and there was only 120 pressed. So it's out of Aotearoa, out of Auckland. It's by a crew called Coco Solid, on a record called Graffiti Girls for Life, and it really just inspired the first part of this show. So here we go. Let's start out. It's called Party Underground by Coco Solid, and it features Eric Ultimate out of Aotearoa in 2008.

0: Hello out there, dear listeners. We'll just try that again. We had a little bit of a mic issue before, so I'm just going to welcome everyone to Stone Love. I'm Lady Love Potion, filling in for Richie1250. I want to do a big shout out to Manchild. Thank you so much for bringing us the funk each and every week. And I'd also like to acknowledge that we are on Wurundjeri country, and I'm playing some scratchy records today, mostly inspired by the early and mid-2000s, because I picked up a bit of a rare record out of Aotearoa this week, which we heard at the beginning. It was Coco Solid featuring Eric Ultimate, and this track was called Party Underground from 2008. We just heard from the DFA remix of La Tigre Decepticon, that one coming out of 2001. You can text on through like some cuties have already. Shoutouts to Jude, shoutouts to Melly, 0400 03 1067. This next track is Genesis Owusu. It features Lady Hawk, one of ours from Aotearoa, and the track is called Falling Both Ways. This just out, fresh on the shelves.
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3: You're on Stone Love with Lady Love Potion, PBS FM. Happy Friday. We just heard from Licky Lee out of 2008, the track Complaint Department. And before that, from 2003, The Knife, You Make Me Like Charity. A few of you coming through on the text line 0400 03 1067 for that one. Jay and Sai saying they're having flashbacks to an audiovisual experience, the DVD by The Knife. And a shout out to my twin Philly. We were lucky enough to see The Knife play in New York City in 2014. Before that, out of 2009, Santi Gold with LES Artists. And we started off with Genesis Owusu featuring Lady Hawk, Falling Both Ways. Speaking of lovely text messages, great to hear from you, Mark in Perth. Great to hear from you too, Mark and Isabel. What a lovely message. And thank you to Brooke. Thank you to Jude. 0400 03 1067 is where you can find me. This is Björk, Army of Me. Let's turn this one up.

0: 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Swinging City, live to air from the Stingo on Hoddle Street, Thursday, July 23rd. 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
1: You're listening to Stone Love. I'm Lady Love Potion. I'm very, very happy to be here playing some records for you. We just heard from Emma Jean Thackeray out of London. That one, Save Me, coming out last year. And before that, also from London, the notorious group Salt with the track Up All Night. That one from 2019. And in the mix here from 1991, Massive Attack, Safe From Harm. I hope everyone who wanted to got their tickets for that gig. How exciting that they're coming to our shores. 0400 03 1067. You can get at me like Darling Philly has, like Nicole Elwood, number ending in 265. Source, that's a lovely message. Thank you so much. Jay and Sai again. Big shout outs to Sim and shout out to Narita, who I met at the Community Cup. This track, Doichi, Anxiety. You're on PBS, keep it locked.

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4: My name's Lady Love Potion, filling in for the inimitable Richie 1250 on Stone Love. We've just heard from Leonard Cohen out of 1992, the track The Future. That one going out to TS. And before that, going out to my cutie patootie little sister Vinnie and my beautiful nieces Rosie and Winnie. Can Vitamin C, Dose Up Girls, out of 1972. And in the mix there, Jackie Winter featuring Amanda Roth, I Pay My Taxes. And we start off with a little 45 out of 2025, Anxiety by Doichi. Big shout outs again to Jay and Si. Loving your messages, everybody. Thank you so much to the person who's walking home in the moody sunset. Shout outs to Hudson. The person that couldn't get Massive Attack tickets. I feel your pain. I could not either. So, yeah, we will all be looking out on Tixel. This, my dear friends, is Jazz Party, talking in your sleep.

While we are getting this party started, I want to do a shout out to everyone that joined up during the week to this esteemed program. Frank S. from St. Leonard's, Akiko Sato from a Reservoir, Jules D., an anonymous member in Stanmore, Leanne Buckshall in Woodend, Sweet Darby Joe in Oakley, and Rick Gunn in Footscray. While I'm on the mic, I'd love to thank our performers. We've got Buse, Boof the Band, Chamber Obscura, Conservative Rap Coalition, DJ Aperol Ritz, DJ Brontosaurus Sex, who I believe is playing at Da Beppe tonight, which is a very cool little wine bar and Italian restaurant on Sydney Road in Brunswick. We've got DJ Daggy Cool, DJ Matt Mitfedrich up next with Twist and Fever, DJ Thin Lindsay, Alice Stockley, Failing Twine, Frolin Music Library, Ginger Tunbury Light, Go Rang, Hamish Upton, Jack O'Dell, Jazz Party, who we heard from before, Joseph Wright Songs, Lou Roach, Louise Terra, Maddie Groves and the Magical Speckled Band, ModCon, My Baby Just Cares for PBS, My Blood-Sucking Uncle from Montsalvat, Ruby Jones, Sean Vag, Snake Thighs, Solar Sona, Stupid FCK, The Silly Clown, Tech Tech, The Flamingo Bros, The Groove Bandits, The Roy Porter Fan Club,

sending this song out to Jax, who is listening all the way in from Taita in Wellington, Aotearoa. Also sending this song out to our patrons, Aaron Kimberly, Andrew Curtis, Anthony Watterson, Archie and Ziggy Booba, Katie, Chip Rossi, Clint Price, Daisy Scarborough, Danielle Golding, Dean Scano, Dickie Brewer, Dr. Fierenstein, Drew Ooh, Ed Watkins, Ghost of Shane, Jesse Bear, Jude the Dog, Kate Coffey, Chris and Rob, Karasik, La Maison du Cochon, Lucy Modra, Mr. Temple and the Rat, Nell Wood, Napoleon of East Brunswick, Patty Moore, Paul Hansel, Piccolo the Kitty Cat, Pitt Heath, Rowan Williams, Scotty Carroll, Sham the Sam, Simon Avery, Stephen Ricaris, Stewie P, The Bug Woman, The Old Man Walker Prospector, The Russells in Coiba, Tassie, Tilly the Tabby and Troy Perkin.

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3: You're with Lady Love Potion on Stone Love. How's your Friday evening going? I'm having such a nice time here in the studio, dancing around. Hey, we just heard from Pecking Man, Room That Echoes, out of 1985. That one going out to number ending in 542. Before that, M&M, Black Stations, White Stations, out of a great year, 1984. And in the mix there, also out of 1984, the band Escape from New York with the track Fire in My Heart. And we started out with local supergroup Jazz Party out of 2017, the track Talking in Your Sleep. We've had lots of love on the text line. Special shout out to number ending in 265. I've been loving your messages. And I just want to ask you, how do you know that I love Faith No More so much? Text on through 0400 03 1067. You've got me for another half an hour. And this track, probably for another 4.5 minutes, it's Tears for Fears out of 1989. Everybody wants to rule the world.

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2: PBS is where you are at. It is Friday night, baby. We've just heard some quite low EQ, kind of scratchy, kind of bad Nick 80s records. So thank you so much to 831 for messaging in. Hey, a big shout out to Jules, who's also listening in from Heratonga in Hawke's Bay. We have heard from the David Byrne-produced track by the B-52s, Mesopotamia, coming out of 1982. And a year before that, Spando Ballet, Chant Number 1, I Don't Need This Pressure On. And before that, Tears for Fears, Everybody Wants to Rule the World. Some beautiful messages coming in. It's really lovely to hear from you. Great to hear from you. Toodlepip to you, Hudson. I'm Lady Love Potion. I may have mentioned that. The number here is 0400 03 1067. We've got another kind of 15 minutes or so before Matt brings us to Wisden Fever. Hot off the press, Clint in Sydney has just messaged him about Mesopotamia. Underneath me, we've got Gitchy Dan, Cowboys and Gangsters. And while I'm on the mic, I'm going to say a big shout out to our business patron, Arid Air Conditioning, our friends for a decade, Al Baby, Alex Bush Doctor, Andrew Ether, Behemoth, Ben Saunders, Craig Backer, Ellen Hookie, Henry Hunt, Johnny the Fox Fluff, Luke Smiley, Patty from Tukaroo, Sally Ross, Sam Burke, Stu Parker, the Pointer Sisters, Schnitzel Noodles and Miso, and Vincent Romeo, and our friends for life. Here on Stone Love are Chester Henderson, Hugh Evans, Jenny Cunningham, Retaxes Inc., Rowan Dixon, Sally Ross again, what a legend, and our Platinum Business member is Dean from Darkon, Architectural Lightning out in Broad Meadows. Let's turn this track up, Carl.

0: How cool is this track? This is Tech Tech Ensemble. I got to catch them last week at the Quad Club. This track, You're My Maradona. Fresh to Wax in 2025. And before that, we heard from The Strokes last night. New York City out of 2001. And before that, what did we have? We had our
1: Wu-Tang of the Week!
0: Thanks, Matt. You really made that pop. Our Wu-Tang of the Week was the cover of Toxic, or the version, by Mark Ronson, featuring ODB, Old Dirty Bastard. Sorry about the language warning on that I did not give you. And before that, we had Gitche Dan, Cowboys and Gangsters. My name's Lady Love Potion. I have been having such a fun time here. Big shout-outs to everyone who texted in. Big love to Janie Rainey. Again to Clint. Thank you so much to Cy and Jay for keeping me company. We've got Matt up next. Let's play this out. Have a great weekend, everybody. I'll stop. Turns out we're going to play something else. Oh, yeah. 10 seconds of Kylie.

Oh, yeah. I would say rock and roll time, but it's piano pounding time, baby. Give it up for the piano man. You got mad gas. By the Royal Tones in the background. That's right. You're tuning into Twist and Fever here on PBS FM 106.7. If you're listening local and live, it is wonderful to have your company. But if you join us from the past or the future, welcome. And thanks for tuning on in on pbsfm.org.au. My name is Matt. Be here through to 8 o'clock. But before we talk about me, how about the last 2 hours there with LLP? That's what I know her by. But to you, show some damn respect. That's Lady Love Potion there on the Stone Love program. Wonderful stuff. As always, hopefully, have you filling in on something before too long. I think 1250's back there next week. You know, maybe he'll have some gelato or something from his trips over to Italy. Who knows? I'm sure there'll be some sort of treat happening. If you want to listen back to that show, I'm sure the playlist will be up there in the next few days or so, pbsfm.org.au/stonelove, and you can catch all the action from LLP's last couple of weeks there filling in. Tonight on this show, a whole bunch of 45s, got some new odd sort of stuff that came in the post today. Gonna play some records by the 5678s because they're playing this weekend here in Melbourne. I'm gonna go to the Sunday night show. I think that's sold out. There's still tickets to Monday if you're like me and you really like that band. If you want to get in touch, 0400 03 1067 is the number. And intro song's almost over, so let's head into some surf territory as we always do for the first 10 or so minutes.

A power plant. What does he say? Twice the size of Niagara Falls? That is, that's some crazy work. I promised some 5, 6, 7, 8 tracks. So let's hear a couple.

just the, you know, just the greatest. Yep. It's Twist and Fever. PBS, of course. The station. Thanks for tuning on in. Let me tell you about the records that we had a little listen to. We kicked it off on the Fortune record label out of Detroit. The Continental Four. Cool instrumental one there. Scramble. That was it called. Get Jack the Ripper on the backside. That's pretty fun as well. Surf Beat after that. Nice one out of the Dollar Bin by Dick Dale and the Deltones. You can't forget the Deltones. Where else but on the Deltone record label? Woody and Dave. That's a strange record. I love that one. A Sweet Potato with all the weird, you know, the backwards vocals there on the Bullseye record label. And you get the amazing, the greatest version ever of, you know, of Shut Ups on the other side. I know my mate Cy Saxon likes that one as well because I sold him my other copy that I had. Billy D and the Debonairs gave us Moon Maid. Real strange record on the Lacam record label. And then a couple from the 5678s. We had them having a swipe at Ralph Nielsen and the Chancellor's Scream. That one there is on the... What label? Let me pull this thing out here. It's 45 on the Rockville record label. That's the Eddie is a Sweet Candy EP that you can find that one on. And then we had the, you know, Roadrunner there on the... I'm going to say Moronic record label, but I reckon that's wrong. It says something. Hold on, wait. I'll see if I can see it on the record. Hold on. On the Weed record label. It's still over there on the turntable. I only have the sleeve in my hand. Sorry. On the Weed record label. That's, you know, that's a cool one as well. That's it. That's everything you've heard. Speaking of the 5678, so as I said, they're playing Sunday night and Monday night at the Curtain. The Sunday is sold out, I believe. There's tickets for the Monday. And you know the great thing about the Monday night show? It's supported by two, not one, but two Twist and Fever performer patrons. So the 5678s supported by Plastic Section and the Earthquakes. And then on Saturday, you know, so not this Saturday, but next Saturday. So you can go see all those bands on the Monday. And then next Saturday, you can also catch the Earthquakes and Plastic Section alongside Stu Manchu and his chosen few for the Earthquakes debut LP launch at Shockkickers. That's Saturday the 27th. So that will be a good time as well. I'll, you know, we'll talk about patrons and that sort of thing after this next bracket, I reckon, because I'm running out of you know, I need some lubrication so I can keep talking because I'm starting to get a bit hoarse here. Let's head to the fratty side of town. It's PBS, Twist and Fever.

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1: 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But, you know, thanks for tuning in. All the same, it is Twist and Fever here on PBS FM. Kick things off in that little bracket, you know, really fratty kind of bracket there. The Rockets combo with vocals by Buddy Smith on the Justice Recording Company record label. That was Topless, A Go-Go. Then just an absolutely insane version of Justine. So glad that there's not some like honky like sax solo in there. That's on the C7 record label. Not the 7Cs, the C7 record label. By the Citations 7. You get a cover of My Babe on the backside, but it's not. It does have a honky kind of tenor sax solo that so it's just kind of lets it down a bit. The Warner Brothers, after that, gave us a brand new dance called Do the Hog. There on the Everest record label. Danny and the Sessions, cool version of Mojo. You'll find that on the Cobra record label out of Texas, San Antonio, Texas. And then Johnny Talbot and Band, Turkey in the Briar Patch, where else? But on the Inn record label out of Berkeley, California. That's it. That's everything you heard. Going to say quick thanks to some wonderful people. And I got to tell you this thing. Jolie Chandler from Herne Hill signed up as a passionate member on this very day. Thank you very much to Twist and Fever. Thank you very much. And Clint Baxter renewed his patronage. Thank you very much, Clint. The performer patrons to this very show are Bert Waldron and the Furballs, DJ Bamalama, who I'm just been informed is going to be the support DJ on Sunday at the Curtain for the 5678s, and is also playing records this very evening at Joe's Shoe Store in High Street, Northcote, from 8:30 tonight. So if you're looking for something to do, you can head on down there. Also, thanks to DJ Cy Saxon, Jeremy the Kid Robertson, Plastic Section, and the Earthquakes, the Houndlings, and the Cha-Cha-Chas, all performer patrons to Twist and Fever. Had a bit of action on the text line. Thanks to 957 for getting in touch. 909 agreeing with my sentiment regarding the 10 seconds of Kylie that we had. And, who else? 312 as well. Thank you all for getting in touch. 0400-03-1067 if you would like to, contribute something. And I'll see if I can read it out if it's, if it's reasonable. We'll thank the other patrons and whatnot after this next bracket. The show is really getting away from me this evening. Well, I've got something queued up, and it's a silly record. Who would have thunk it, huh?
2: Baby.

0: Yep. Sorry about the big pops at the end there. It's Wisdom Fever, PBS FM. How you going? I hope you're having a fun time. Thanks to Alana and Satchmo for getting in touch on the text line. And also, thanks to Isabella Moncrief as well. 0400-03-1867. If you want to get in touch, kick things off on the Talos? I don't know. T-A-L-O-S record label out of Augusta, Georgia. We had Baby by King Sid and the Four Princes. And that is a, that's a Twist and Fever classic. Play the pants off that one. What a cool record. La Salle record label is where we headed after that. Clearwater and his track Coolwater doing his best Charles Berry impersonation. After that, Doc Stark and the Night Riders. Love Me Like Crazy on the Linda record label. Yes, that Doc Starks. Same group that gave you Pretty Plaid Skirt on the Sue record label, which you would have heard me play a bit. And, Looking For My Baby as well, amongst other great hits as well. After that, we had, the Gamblers with Big Brown. Featuring Big Brown, it says here. My Testament. It's a rock record is what it also says. On the Palette record label, that's out of Belgium, I believe. And rounding things out on the Federal record label, we had, Where You At Jack by Little Mummy. That's a cool two-sider. You get Oh Baby Please on the other side. That's, that's nothing to turn your nose up at. Also, nothing to turn your nose up at are wonderful people that support this here radio station, and they are our patrons who go by the names of Big Mother Tucker, Oof, Buffy, the Rottweiler, A Pet, Clint Baxter, Isabella Moncrief, James I. Gallagher, Michael Musgrave, the Oyen Lake Beach Party Surf and Hoss Dogs, Sally Labor, the Barge, who is a cat, and the Prince of Preston, the Fisterison family, and V. MacD, our business patrons, the HealthWise Allied Consulting Suites, twice, once in Chadston, and HealthWise Allied Consulting Suites and Psychologists in Glen Iris. 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Friends for a Decade, Andy Ondi, Farinelli, meow, a cat jumping, Jethro Whitaker, June McAllister, Martin Lucas, meow, Stella, in memory of a cat named Stella, and Friends for Life, Jimmy Martin, Mark Spobeck, and Steve Macris. You want to get on that list? The thing to do is go to pbsfm.org.au and, click the things, put in the numbers, and Bob's your uncle, as they say. What have we got? 12 minutes until Passing Notes. What do you reckon? 3-4 records? I'm not sure. It's been a pretty hyper show. So I'm going to play a couple to, cool us out a little bit before Penny comes in with Passing Notes. It is Twist and Fever. Hope you can stick around.
1: Baby, can't you hear?
0: Oh, yeah. This is what a mint condition Fortune record sounds like.
1: You're

0: Yep, that'll do it. Thanks to Triple O for getting in touch on the text line, and also Gene. Always good to hear from you, Gene. Tell Jethro to bloody sell me one of his 45s. He hasn't got in contact. Thanks for reaching out. And everybody else on the text line as well. Let me quickly run you through what we heard. Andre Williams, Mr. Rhythm, gave us Moselle on the Fortune record label. Edith Alexandria and her band, My Dearest Darling, on the Crossfire label. Nathaniel Mayer and the Fabulous Twilights. Here's Fabulous Twilights. Well, I've got news. Where else but on the Fortune label. And rounding things out, Betty LaVette, Witchcraft in the Air. Three Detroit records and one Philly record to round things out. Thanks for tuning in. It's been a real fun time. And I can guarantee you the fun times are about to continue with my mate over there, Penny. How you going?
1: Oh, yes, you can. You can guarantee
0: can
1: the fun times are about to
0: begin. Look, I'm signing it. I'm signing
1: that dotted line, baby.
0: Yeah, I'll sign away my life. What's happening on your show? I feel shy. There's other people in the studio.
1: What do you mean shy?
0: You know, there's
1: two other men in the studio. Wow.
0: Just two other people. It doesn't matter if they're men or women. It's just other people, you know? Just, you know me?
1: I'm super excited. We've done a little impromptu little Pearl takeover. So these are my business partners and maybe best friends, I would say. And we're just going back to back all night. And we're just going to have a great time.
0: Business, besties, and beer.
1: Literally, that is absolutely what is happening to
0: me.
1: Business, besties, and beer.
0: Get in touch on the text line if you want to be a part of all the hot action there on Passing Notes.
1: I mean, come on, it's not Triple J.
0: It's something, though. It's Passing Notes.
1: Oh, my God, I'm
0: going to
1: get a cease and desist.
0: Yeah, don't say things like that. It's Passing Notes with Penny coming up, like, now-ish, should I go?
1: Go.
0: Okay, until next week, guys. Keep it. Bye.

righty, my friends, you're tuned to Passing Notes here on PBS 106.7. Big love to Matt. Passing over from Twists and Fever. Always a pleasure, never a chore. He's laughing at me. He's bloody sick of me. I bloody love it. I love our crossovers. And I love to do the radio after that. If you love the show, go and listen back. pbsfm.org.au. It's Twist and Fever. He'll also be back again next week, 7 till 8. We're going to be with you until 10 o'clock this evening, and it's extremely exciting tonight because we're just doing an impromptu Beat 3B between Alex Albrecht, Andy Hart, and myself. So it's just going to be fun times here on the radio. Tell us what you're up to, 0400 031 067. You're on Passing Notes.

0: Itching to Passing Nodes. 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Lots of people on the text line. 0400 03 1067 is the number to reach me and us. Here at the studio, I'm live with Andy Hart and Alex Albrecht. How are we feeling tonight, guys? Going to put your mics on for a start.
1: Oh, yeah. We're feeling good.
2: Feeling amazing.
1: Feeling really good.
0: So, Andy, what's in store for tonight for our B3B? What are you feeling?
1: Some creamy, beautiful music.
0: Creamy?
1: Sure.
0: What does that mean?
1: It means it's soft, it's warm, it's lovely.
0: That's not what I had in store, but I can definitely get around that. What about you, Alex?
2: I've got a few EPs that I've just finished off that I thought I'd throw in the mix.
0: So you're just using this as an opportunity as a self-promo?
2: Yeah.
0: I mean,
2: yeah,
0: everyone loves it anyway.
1: Any chance you can get.
0: Oh, my God, that's amazing.
1: You've got to respect the hustle.
0: I respect the hustle, and I also did see maybe a little track that was made collaboratively that we could maybe hear today.
2: Yeah.
1: Yeah, let's see.
2: Tell us. If you can download it and get it on a USB stick in the next 20 minutes.
0: I am a little technologically challenged.
1: Surely with our three brains combined, we can transfer something.
0: Millie does call me a Luddite, so, you know.
1: Well,
0: if the shoe fits. So together we run some parties called Pearl. And does someone talk about that a little bit? Like, what are we trying to do with Pearl?
1: Pearl is the answer to a question that Penny and I had on a dance floor a couple of years ago, and that question was sort of, where has the like soft feeling gone when you go out? You know, the club is full and there's a lot of, there was a lot of energy when we were going out and we were kind of missing that softness.
0: Yeah. A bit of a slow burn.
1: Yeah, like something deeper, softer, more sort of more, feeling based.
0: Yeah.
1: Introspective, immersive. I'm sure it exists, and I'm like pretty out of touch with what's happening in Melbourne, so like I'm sure it's going on out there, but at least where we were going, we were sort of longing for that. So that was the answer to that question.
0: I think that's a great answer. Yeah, and I think it's not necessarily just about like being soft and only just being about feelings. Like, you can build into something, but like having that more emotional lens over things and having a bit of like a more considered lens over the curation of a night out is something we're trying to do.
1: It's very considered.
2: There's also something to lock into at the beginning of the night as well. Kind of set the mood and then go from there. And I think that was a big part of some of the curation recently too.
1: I think something else that we've talked about together, but maybe not with other people, is that we're fortunate enough to have some sort of a platform, and we're very grateful for that. And it's incredible to be able to use that platform to provide opportunities for the people who we love, who create amazing music and are very creative people, and be able to give them a space to express themselves and show their interpretation of what we're trying to do. And that's a really humbling and beautiful thing to be able to do. And I know we appreciate that, but, we don't really tell other people that.
0: Yeah, it's so true. I know, I love that. It's like definitely one of the most important. I mean, I don't think I would put on parties unless it was about that, to be honest.
1: Yeah.
0: Not here for the parties, not here to also like, I mean, I'm not even meant to like promote I'm not meant to be promoting my own parties, but I think that this occasion, you being in the studio, may as well talk about it a little bit. And so, what do you think is in store? I mean, you did say you wanted to share a little bit about your new releases coming up, Alex, but what's in store for the mix tonight, do you think, apart from your own releases?
2: Oh, what are we going to do? I think we're going to start off a little bit slower and then explore some sides of prog and some deep techno stuff. I'm not really sure what else.
0: We're going to see how...
2: What are you going to play?
0: We're going to see what happens. We all love Sasha and Digweed as well. So we might have our own little exploration into a little bit of Prog territory. Alrighty, my friends. Yeah. Thanks to everyone who's been texting in on 0400 031067. Big shouts going out to my friends in Badger Creek and also to my friend John and to Renee in Far North, New South Wales. Also got to say a big thank you to my friends in the Northern Rivers. Thanks to everyone who's been tuning in from near and far. It's always nice to hear where people are tuned in from. Thanks also to Dr. Mark and also to Jean, aka Jethro's mum. Thank you to everyone. If you'd like to get in touch with us, 0400 031067. I also need to say a big thank you to everyone who's been signing up during the week. Courtney Sparkle Pants has signed up as a passionate member. Pauline Nash signed up as a proud member. Brendan Webb signed up as a passionate member. And Lockie McCurdy signed up as a proud member. Let's get back into the tunes. You're tuned to Passing Notes PBS 106.7.

here on Passing Notes. That last track, Steve O'Sullivan with Trouble Dubs. You can get that one on Bandcamp. Go and support the artist direct. Before that one, we had a track from Alex, forthcoming from FKA Boston. Can't get that one yet, though. We do need to say a big thank you to everyone on the text line, 0400 03 1067 is the number to reach us. I think the track list is going to be a little bit all over the place tonight, but I will do my best to reinstate it on pbsfm.org.au tomorrow. Big love going out to Teo, who's tuned in way out in far West Brunswick. Thank you so much for tuning in from so far away. Big love also going out to Jason and Taylor, tuning in from Narrewarren. They also love the Sasha and Digweed vibe. Yeah, I do remember when Alex sent me the Northern Exposure CD in the mail for a birthday present, and I was like, wow, this is maybe the best present I've ever got. So hopefully we get there. We're going to build up there. We're going to build to the progressive house, but we're building in a very meaningful way. You're with Alex Hart. Alex Hart. Andy Hart, Alex Albrecht, and Penny. We're doing a B3B all night, Pearl Takeover of Passing Notes, PBS.

You're on PBS. These ones are going out to Smithy and Mason. Also got to send some big love going out to 872 saying, this takeover is going straight to the pool room. My God, I wish I had a pool room for all of my football memorabilia. 020 also texting in creamy, which is actually a descriptor that came up earlier in the day, which I dismissed and now I regret dismissing. We also have 568 saying Sasha and John Digweed vibes are happening. We're not quite there yet, but it does seem like we might get there. We do have a little bit of time here left on passing notes. Would love to hear from you, 0400 03 1067. It's a Pearl Takeover here on PBS.

Passing Notes here on PBS 106.7. Thanks to everyone who's tuned in and texting in on 0400 031067. Big shouts going on to out to Cornelius. When we get to the Sasha and Digweed vibes, can we have a smidge of Nick Warren vibes as well? I feel like they overlap quite a lot. Shouts also going out to Hudson, who's tuned in. And I do need to say a big shout out to Andy Hart. Track behind me here, brand new from the master himself, Andy Hart. The track's called Hemisphere, brand new out on Axis of People. The release is called the release is called Life a l'Orange. So good to see Andy putting new music out. What a talent. Absolutely glorious. Let's have a listen. You're on Passing Notes.

0: 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Everyone's got high vibes on the text line 0400 03 1067. 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

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My name's Johnny, and thanks for tuning in tonight. 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Big thanks to Penny and crew. Bringing the heat this Friday night. I wish to also acknowledge the Woiwurrung people of the Kulin Nation, the traditional owners of the lands on which we broadcast today. Sovereignty was never ceded. I extend this respect also to all Aboriginal and Torres Strait Islander peoples tuning in tonight. And before we commence a whole load of electronica, we'll be starting cruisy as we so often do, just easing you into the show with Joe Armand Jones, Mollison Dub, the name of this one, taken from 20 Years Deep, a celebratory release from Brownswood Recordings. 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

And we are coming to the latter stages of this year's Essential Radio Festival 2026, our annual fundraiser, and our most important one, should I say, expiring at the end of June. 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All info via that same web address. And there's some new names on the screen that have popped up since last week's episode. Delighted to have Steely Ann renewing their membership as a performer. Thank you, Steely Ann. That means the world. Great to have you back for a second year here on Audio Vitamins. We got Brendan Rowland, also a patron member to the show. I'm so grateful. Brendan's locked in down there in North Hobart. I think that's my first Tassie member, actually. Nice one, Brendan. Thank you. And a couple of names still on the screen from last week. Frederic NYE and Adriana Lazaridis. Thank you so much.

Yeah, and absolutely delighted to share a couple further tracks from Morningstar, the latest release from Adelaide's Jura Sound System. This one more on the kind of dubby side of things, Wire Fix, and kind of a lyric number prior to this was Hands Across the Sea.

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Welcome along if you just tuned in. This one beneath me, local material from Ex Ponto, track entitled Put. It's from Odiazak, I think that's how you pronounce it. Anyway, the third full length from the local artist, yeah, out mid-June. Yes, that's about now, actually, on Research Records. Yeah, real delightful stuff. Been playing several cuts on recent episodes. Before this one, a classic, Leave Me Blind from Random Factor. And up the top, you had Fundido featuring Emma Dufault with Drops of Time. It was the Cal C Prehistoric 96 Corolla remix.

and 0400 03 1067 if you'd like to send on any positive messages on through. Big thanks to Sim Walsh and Rosie Fluffy Butt. 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And I'm glad you're digging the show and PBS. 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

yeah, finally getting around to playing some of the latest material from Horatio Luna. This one, The Win, is the name of this, from his latest LP, Action Reaction. Very, very fine release. Jazz house perfection. And prior to this, the latest from the latest LP from Mr. Fingers. Regular listeners will know I've been digging deep into that, but you just got to. When that quality of productions is so good, that one was entitled Barn Dance. And up the top of the bracket, Aqua Jam from James Falco. Full track list via pbsfm.org.au. Sending this one out to Huddy, locked in on the text machine. Huddy and the Spiral Brainwaves.

Saturday, June 20 sees Glizzy's make their White Hart Bar debut. 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

So, dear vitamins, with myself, Johnny, broadcasting live on PBS 106.7. How's your Friday night so far? What have I been playing you? Yeah, before the sponsorship break back there, you heard the Appiento and Lex edit of In the Cab from Discotheques. And prior to this one beneath me was CC Disco and Manuel Darker with Don't You Want My Love. That one's from Moxie's On Loop 10-year celebratory release. And beneath me now, Dream Theory from Session Victim from The Disconnect. Fantastic release. The full release is out first week of July, that's right, on Rhythm Section.

Yeah, and on a more kind of soulful tip, this is the Byron the Aquarius remix of Go Ahead from Brandon Markle Holmes and Toribio, should I say. And it's from the remixes release out now on Toucan Sounds. Prior to this, Saheed Mohammed with You Are The One. Out of New Jersey, that one, from the In The City album Sampler via Unquantize. And up the top, yeah, that was good. Dipped Ice Cream Van was the name of the track. And it's from Mr. Ridley from the Slippery Slope EP. Yeah, and sending this one out to 454. I see you, and thanks for your messages. Together we are one indeed. That's right, PBS FM. Doing our bit for the community, hopefully, anyway. If you're enjoying the show, enjoying the station, please consider donating, renewing, or signing up via pbsfm.org.au. 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Where would you go, by the way, you know, if you won that? I'm curious. Second prize, the double pass to Golden Plains. 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Oh, fourth prize, a white Guild Jetstar guitar and gig bag from Echo Tone. 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That'd be nice, wouldn't it? And sixth prize, a year's worth of PBS feature albums. 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

Hide. Can't. 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Can't.

Right, so dear everyone, it's Friday night. Welcome along if you just locked in. Unfortunately, we've only got 17 minutes left. We better get cracking, haven't we? Playing beneath me, Natural High from Isaac Carter. And you just heard Simp You from DJ Split. It's the title track from his forthcoming EP. I did mention it last week. That's such a belter. It's out late June on Tessellate. Yeah, a trusted label and producer. You need to keep your ears peeled for. And the classic Stuck from Perrin Everett up the top. But that was the Danny Crivet re-edit. Can you believe 20 years old already? Wow. Yeah, copies out there on Soul Heaven. But latest reissue 12 inches out now via Groovin' Italy. Big love to 298 locked in. Glad you're enjoying the tunes. You too can get in touch with the studio live and direct 0400 03 1067.

And just like that, unfortunately, that's all we got time for tonight. Oh, I've had a lot of fun. I hope you have as well. If you've just tuned in, you can listen back at your leisure via pbsfm.org.au. I should let you know what you've heard. Azad is what we finished with Is It Love, featuring Elias Manzian. Out of London Town, on his debut album, Origins, out. That's actually out now. And then you heard Gluten People with Think About the Crowd. We got Toll in Studio 3 getting ready to kick off with another Android Dissertate Tech, taking you through to 2 a.m. So make sure you keep the dial exactly where it is. I should thank the very loyal and generous members to the show. Latest member from Kensington, Curtis. Big love to Steely Ann renewing her membership, and Brendan from North Hobart. You

We have patron members Tall J Vitamins, Frankie Sparkle Pants, Sputnik the Spaced Out Cat, and Toll. 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And DJ Stimulate the Mission is our friend for life. 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I've been Johnny, and the show is Audio Vitamins. I'll be back same time next week, 10 till 12. Toll up next.

Good evening, and welcome to another Android Discotheque here on PBS. So, keep it locked for a couple of hours of techno bass, some breaks, some beats, and some ambiences, some textures. Yeah. Before we get settled in for the evening, huge shout out to Johnny. What a show. Always throwing in a little bit of UKG there. And yeah, loving it. I'm going to start off with some with an absolute classic piece of techno. And it's pretty minimal to start off with. Merely a drum beat. And but it just builds and builds and builds. It was originally released back in, I think, 1994 by G-Man, who's otherwise known as Jez Viley, who was part of LFO when they first came out. He eventually split off from Mark Bell, did his G-Man thing. Mark Bell did lots of stuff under Mark Bell and Speed Jack and Clark and under his own name, worked with Bjork, etc., etc. Jez Viley stuck to his techno roots and produced some absolutely stunning music. Still producing to this day, and still producing magic pieces of music. This is an early one. It's absolutely lovely. Just the production is

Yes. Amazing tune from the Animalia label. Just stunning stuff from Nam. Love it. That was Andy Martin from the Tierra de Naturalis release with a track called Afrofuturism. Before that, we had a brand new release, or very recent release, on Kepsala, run by Object, and is now up to its sixth release. All of them wonderful and weird, and weird and wonderful. Excellent stuff. That was by Sepper on the Fool's Ovation 12, and it's called Bow Before the Sun. Bow Before the Sun. What am I talking about? Bow Before the Sun. And we started off with G-Man with Quo Vadis. Absolute classic on the Swim label from 1994. Getting a bit more rhythmic. It's from Liberty Sound from back in 2019. Negative

track of the evening from Seppa and Kapsala label. Channeling his inner Fotech, I'd say. Lovely though. Absolutely lovely. It's on the Fool's Ovation release. Just out. And that's a track called Stage Discipline. Before that, we had Joy Orbison with Red Velvet on XL Recordings. And now,

Yeah. Ooh. Soul Intent with Babylon Come. Little self-release number I came across on Bandcamp many, many, many years ago. Absolutely beautiful. So, drum and bass, halftime dub. Nice. Yeah, we're going to get a bit moody. And have a little bit of NSYNC versus Mr. On. So last week, DJ Harold from Steeplejack Records came along and played absolutely diamond IDM set. Just gorgeous. Brain dance par excellence. Really enjoyed it. But he's also a bit of a techno fiend, and we were discussing, well, I played a track by NSYNC and Pluto last week, basically because we'd mentioned, we'd talked about them, and I went home that evening and listened to the NSYNC and Mr. On LP Android Architecture. And thought, yeah, gotta play this. So back in 1997, NSYNC got together with the Mr. On, released their Android Architect LP on the 10th Planet label. And this is a lovely piece of music called Gravity Pull. You'll listen to PBS 106.7. It's the Android Discotheque.

Yeah. NSYNC versus the Mysteron with Gravity Pull from their Android Architecture LP from back in 1997. And now we got Forest Drive West. The latest release on Delsin's Mantis series. This is Mantis 1920 and a track called Bias. This one's going out to Damien Ripley from Kikunda, who's joined up at PBS and is supporting good old Android Discotheque. So thank you very much, Damien, legend. Thank you. We've got a few other people who've joined up. As you probably know, we've got the radio festival. It still travels along our main two-week blast. Ended at the end of May. But if you join up or renew before the end of June, you'll go into the prize draw. You could win, well, first prize, Odd Trips are off giving us a $10,000 travel voucher to explore anywhere you want. Absolutely amazing. What a prize. So, get yourself down to pbsfm.au. pbsfm.org.au. I do apologise. It's the big red membership button. 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And yeah, join the family, become a member of PBS, and keep those frequencies aflutter for another 365.

was a fairly normal.

Batu with Mineral Veins. Lovely piece of ambience on the Opal LP from back in 2021 on his own Time Dance label. Before that, the mighty Shadow Hunters, who released some great LPs on Scam back in the day. That's their Corrupt Data LP from 2004, and a storming track called Figure of Speech. And of course, Forest Drive West brought us Bias before that. Awesome stuff. All right, this is just downright pretty, basically. So melodic and nice. So Moth Club, it's a great little label, and it's their latest release. It's from Soma, and it's called Apsis.

Con. From his new LP, Past Life, and that is the track Past Life. It's out on Deep Medi Music. Not been out long. It's really good. Serious grime. Deep. Heavy. Very nice.

First tune of the evening from Beatrice M. With a track called Ocean on her first LP called Sinking, which is on Tectonic Recordings, out really recently. Absolutely storming track. Before that is Gwan with Right Then on the Instinct label from last year. You'll find it on Instinct 35. And Nina brought us a great piece of UKG.

That's Low End Activists, Park End Refix of Gold, of Old Gold by Hoovarian Blur on the absolutely incredible Sneaker Social Club label from back in 2022. And now another track. Second one of the evening from Beatrice M's Sinking LP, released on Tectonic not that long ago. One of the truly astounding dubstep labels of all time, run by Pinch. And it's a lovely little tune. Skip a little number called Motion.

as is so often the way, moving towards the techno for the end of the show. We had that lovely track from Beatrice M, Motion. I followed that up with Jarrow Field with Vegetation Grows Thick, which is on the Kepsala label. We had a couple of tracks on the same label from Seppa earlier on. That's from last year. It's on the Suspension of Belief EP. Very nice indeed. And now another one from last year on the Area 127 label. Great track from Tadan. A really good 12 called Muses. It's got a couple of blinding bits of techno and some more electro, broken beat, a couple of an electro and a broken beat kind of type tune. This is Pure Idea, which is Glaive.

wild angular minimal techno from the Knotweed Records label. Just out this year, the Phase One EP, and it's this track's called PBP 13. It's by Philippe Petit. Great stuff. It's coming up to the end of the show, and we've got a lot long to go. So I'm going to remind you that Tony is coming up very shortly. He'll be bringing you some great music to take you through from 2 till 6 on Irvine Jump. I'd like to thank Damien Ripley for his support, Acid Alias and Dr. A and the Concoctions, both perform members and supporters of the show, and patrons of the show. We have Flame Family Humans, Kelly, Matthew Croucher and Tommy Kay. Thank you very much. Absolutely amazing. Really touched. Yeah. And I'd like to thank you lot for listening. Everybody for listening. Much appreciated, as always. I hope you've heard a few decent tunes that you like. And if you have, get on there to pbsfm.org.au. You'll find a full playlist. Check out all the tracks there. And remember, while you're visiting, have a thought about joining up. 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So give it a thought and get on down to pbsfm.org.au. I'm going to be back for another show next week, and I'm going to finish off. Yeah, before leaving you, I'll finish off with a track by a couple of people I used to hang around with sometimes back in the Brighton days, back in the early 90s. China White on the Jax Up Beats label from 1993. And it's this great piece of acid techno. No sellout. Have a great week. Have fun. Laters.

0: Irvine jump, Irvine jump, Irvine jump, Irvine jump.
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0: 6 minutes after the hour. Welcome to tonight's Irvine Jump. Tony Irvine here, insulting your intelligence yet again. As always, a huge thank you to the legend that is Tull for tonight's edition of Android Discotheque, and he'll be back to do it all next week. We started off with an LP I've had for yonks, but I haven't actually dragged out in yonks. Amanda Lear and the album and track she's best known for from 1978, Sweet Revenge, the opening piece to it, and it turns out, because I have the LP version, not the single, that this is a concept album, and so all the tracks from side one actually run into each other. But that's just the beginning of the saga that is Amanda Lear. I adore Amanda Lear, by the way, but there's so many details about her vary wildly, including the year of her birth. Her own website lists it as 1950. Other sources list it as 1939, 1941, 1946 even. And in fact, she didn't even tell people where she was born until 2021, finally admitting that she was in fact born in Saigon. I actually dragged that out for my own purposes, and I've fallen in love with the track all over again. A lot of stuff to get through, as always. Tonight's unsolved mystery will be Donald Duck, and a very surprising link between something I never thought in my wildest dreams I would link, and of course, celebrating his 71st birthday during the week, we look at DAF, and in particular, Robert Girl. In the meantime, from 2007, this is Boys Noize from their album Oi Oi Oi, and the track And Down. The number here, 8415-1067, or you can send us a text on 0400-03-1067.
1: Hello.

Going out to the supporters of the show, the performer members Disco Computer, Natalie's Jacket and Ray Ramon, the patrons Alicia Purnell and Andrew Quick, Friends for a Decade, Libertarian Spacecraft and Martin Peston, and Friend for Life, Ollie Tassone. That was Who Da Funk from 2003 with Cindy Torres on lead vocals and the High Pass versus Triple X mix of the single Radio. And before that, he says, scrambling for the notes because he's already forgotten, Boys Noise from their 2007 LP Oi Oi Oi and the opening piece To It and Down. To get us to our unsolved mystery on Donald Duck, this is the first single from the album Play With Bootsy, and it was a series of duets, and the opening actually name checks a few people, including Bootsy Collins' nephew, Snoop Dogg. And here, he's teaming up with Kelly R. Lee of the Sneaker Pimps and the AFTC remix of the single Play With Bootsy.

The G Forces is always with us, baby. Vital juices are flowing. So check it out. And you won't have to pay a lot for this muffler, baby.

Yeah, zero. And remember, just because you got wings, don't mean you can fly, baby. Now, do you want to get physical?

Tonight from a 2000 LP. Although some of the tracks date back to 1980, others to 1994, 1996, and I do believe one even as recently as 1997. Donald Duck. Now, I played back in May what I thought was a cover of Macho Man, although it turned out to be sort of more just of a parody. However, I've since discovered there is more gold to be had, because Macho Duck, as the track we aired in May was called, turned out to be the only disco LP, disco track on this CD. And then there's this. It's listed as traditional, but in fact, the original was composed by a guy called Arthur Guitar Boogie Smith in 1954. And the reason we know this is because it was used in a film. That film was Deliverance. And it actually has Ronnie Cox, who was the villain in the film RoboCop and Total Recall, who's still with us, and he was hired because he could play guitar. So the interesting thing is that the songwriting credits did not mention Arthur Guitar Boogie Smith. He sued and won. And so I'm not quite sure what to make of this. As I said, this is Donald Duck with Julian Quackus.

0: take out the trash.
1: White House? Oh, sir, I'm terribly sorry. I can't put you through to President Carter.
2: I'm not sure what the fuck I'm talking about.
3: Einstein, I go.

21 minutes to the hour from 1981. Landscape, and probably the track they're best known for in Australia, from the album From the Tea Rooms of Mars to the Hell Holes of Uranus, and probably pun intended, the first single from it, Einstein A Go-Go. I've mentioned in the past that the MC8 microcomposer used for that track was sold to Chris and Cozy, who used it on their LP, Songs of Love and Lust. What's intriguing is that MC8, for those who don't know, is a sequencer, basically, released back in 1977. It cost roughly $5,000 American. And the thing is that Landscape modified theirs to accept inputs from what would eventually become the Simmons electronic drum kit, which they actually triggered from that, even though Richard Burgess, who produced that album, was in fact a drummer. The single you heard, Einstein A Go-Go, this is The Venetians from 1985. And I should point out, Julian Banjo's before that. If you ever hear Donald Duck say, "You got a purty mouth," run. Just run. This is The Venetians from 1985, and the club mix, remixed by Love Tattoo, no less, and the track, So Much For Love.

0: 5 minutes to the hour. If I had my crap together, I should have started with that. From 1987, PTP, or Play the Psycho Drill, and Show Me Your Spine, written specifically for the film RoboCop, with the Ronnie Cox connection that we mentioned earlier. Although in the film it is vastly sped up. Before that, we had Dave Ball from Soft Cell, and his solo album In Strict Tempo from 1983, with Genesis P. Orridge of Throbbing Gristle fame on lead vocals, and the track Sincerity. Gavin Friday from the Virgin Prunes also plays on that LP, although I'm not certain which tracks, and the Venetians from 1985, as I said before, remixed by Love Tattoo, and the club mix of So Much For Love. Speaking of remixes, check this out. This is an Italian act called Bagar, and their album Circus. There are two versions of this track on the LP, and this is the disco version, although the other version is actually just slightly less electronic. What's intriguing is that because Bagar were an Italian act, although the lead vocals claim to be from Anne O'Rack, pardon the pun, and she was supposed to be British. There is another vocalist listed as Joe Cleary, and I'm wondering if that is in fact 80s comedian Joe Cleary. And I'm trying to look that up as we speak, and not getting very far. They did two albums, one in 1982 and another in 1985. This is Lemon Sweet.
1: Disturbed by the light, a dancing fool fell on the pavement and broke his two right legs. The poor devil was found by Miss Dolly Parton and taken to Uncle Frankie's house.

14 minutes after the hour from 1987, Severed Heads and the Wicked Mix of, well, 1988 in fact, the Wicked Mix of the classic Some Greater Reward. Before that, and I'm very intrigued by this because I learnt something in the middle of all this that I had no idea even existed. Toya from 1985 and the first solo album of hers. The album was called Minx. The track you heard, Soldier of Fortune, Terrorist of Love. Toya started off as an actress. She was in a film called Glitter as far back as 77. While she was doing that, she was offered any role she wanted in Derek Jarman's film Jubilee, and she went with the role of Mad, the murderous Mad, in fact. That film also had people like Susie Sue, Adam Ant, and Richard O'Brien. She was also in 1979's The Who's Quadrophenia. And then by 1980, she had a band and they were successful. Nowadays, she has over 40 LPs. She's a multi-millionaire. And she does weird little YouTube videos during COVID with hubby Robert Fripp, who she did have a band with at the same time. Well, actually in 1986. I digress. Before that, he says, scrambling for the notes, Begar starting it all off, and the disco version of Lemon Sweet. This is Devo from 1983 and not on any LP. This is their theme to the 1983 film that Dan Aykroyd starred in, Dr. Detroit.

26 minutes after the hour, from 1981, and produced by Robert Palmer, Peter Baumann, who had actually found fame as a synthesizer player for Tangerine Dream, which he joined in 1971 at the age of 18. He left in 77 and had a brief career, and that was one of the albums. The album itself is entitled Repeat Repeat, and the track you heard, of course, was Repeat Repeat. Intriguingly, not long after, he formed his own record label, and it was entitled Private Music. And it released a whole stack of New Age artists, including people like Suzanne Ciani, Patrick O'Hearn, Yanni, and of course Tangerine Dream. That label was sold to BMG in the 1996. Before that, we had Devo and The Fiend to Dr. Detroit. I almost forgot, and I want to bring this up because I'm just fascinated by this. Toya was meant to be in The Great Rock and Roll Swindle. It's the film about the Sex Pistols, although it's really told from the Malcolm McLaren viewpoint, particularly since John Lydon refused to have anything to do with it. But what's intriguing for yours truly was, at this point, it was meant to be directed by Russ Meyer. For those of you who don't know the name, he directed some classic films in the 60s, including films like Mondo Topless in 66, Faster Pussycat, Kill Kill, and of course Vixen in 68, Super Vixens in 75, and Beyond the Valley of the Ultra Vixens in 1979. And that would have been a fascinating film, because the script was going to be written by film critic Roger Ebert. No, really. In the end, it was directed by Julian Temple, and a documentary about the Sex Pistols, telling the same story from their side of it all, was called The Filth and the Fury. It was released in 1999 and is well worth a see. I have it on DVD. I'm going to sneak in one more track before we run out of time. I mentioned earlier that we're looking at DAF, because I'll use any excuse to play some DAF. This is Gabby Delgado from 1983 and the LP Mistress, and the track Amor.

tonight we look at DAF, Deutsche Amerikanische Freundschaft. It means German-American friendship. And if you ever get the chance, check out their manifesto, where it becomes blatantly obvious that the title is sarcastic. I started, I ended the segment with Gabi Delgado for a reason. And that reason is that for the first LP, he had left the band. And so there are no vocals on this whole LP. At this point, there was still a five-piece. I think there were two keyboard players. There was guitars, there was drums, there was bass, and no vocals. There are 23 tracks on this LP, and all of them are untitled. From 1979 and the album Ein Produkt der Deutsche Amerikanische Freundschaft, this is the opening piece.

As a community broadcaster, PBS plays an important role in Melbourne and beyond, promoting underrepresented music in all its diversity. We depend largely on our volunteers to sustain the station's day-to-day operations, along with the many supporters, sponsors and friends that help keep us on air. All community broadcasters are required to observe the code of practice, which guides all areas of station activity. This code seeks to enshrine agreed standards amongst all community broadcasters. 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

0: And as the great Art Blakey once said, any place where jazz is played is a sacred place. 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
2: Every Saturday afternoon between 1 and 3, join me, Emma Peel, for Switched On. 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That's what I'm talking about. So buckle up and come along for the ride. Saturdays between 1 and 3, that's Switched On

0: Sheriff tanzen gehen? 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
1: Thus ending our look at DAF, Deutsch-Amerikanische Freundschaft, and let me assure you I've practiced that. Four tracks covering a 24-year period from 1979 to 2003. Starting off with, as I said before, an untitled track on an album of untitled tracks. The album is entitled Ein Produkt der Deutsch-Amerikanische Freundschaft, and Gabby Delgado had left the band very briefly in that era, so the album was recorded without him. Followed up with the 1980 album, part studio material, part live album, and actually put out on Mute Records. The album is entitled, Die Kleinen und die Bösen, The Small and the Evil. The track you heard, Coco Pino. From 1988, after that, the band had actually split up after recording an album called First Step to Heaven. And this was like a greatest hits album, although a couple of the tracks were remixed. And that one, in fact, was actually remixed by Connie Plank himself. And he produced all the earlier albums. He actually passed away that year as well. Of course, the classic, Der Mussolini. And from 2003, the comeback album, and in fact, the first album, with the exception of a single called The Gun, from 1988, the first album since 1986's First Step to Heaven. It's entitled Fünfen Neue DAF Lieder. Again, I've practiced that. Or 15 New DAF Songs. And each song has a description of what type of song they are. And that was the single from it, Der Sheriff. In brackets, Anti-Amerikanisch Lied. It is 8 minutes to the hour, and I have, in fact, left the theme to Guru Time at home. So let me just segue into the first track. This is from 1994-ish. It was released on Clone Records, which 1995, which specialized in cover versions of existing tracks. And this album has a whole stack of covers as well as a few originals. So there is Could It Be Magic, Losing My Religion, Constant Craving, and this. There's a version without guitar, and then there's the version with it. And the version with it drove everybody crazy in 1995 because we'd been spoon-fed at that point that only guitar music was real music, and then this woman simply sampled the guitar. This is Abigail and her version of Smells Like Teen Spirit.

4 minutes after the hour exactly. And from 1999, Scottish band Primal Scream and their single Swastika Eyes as remixed by the Chemical Brothers, and before that Abigail and the first single from the album Feel Good from 1995 and Smells Like Teen Spirit. While that was happening, Seb from NYC sent in a very favourable thanking me for playing his favourite DAF tracks. I'm not going to lie, they were mine as well. And I'm going to let him move on. This is Boxcar from Brisbane. And by this point, they were a duo. They started off as, I think, a four-piece or a five-piece. But by 1996, they were a duo. And this is the classic Universal Hymn as remixed by Justin Robertson.

0: That song makes me like wanna knock something over.
1: Yeah, yeah, me too. But like, there's nothing to knock over.
0: Yeah, there is.
1: Ow! Cut it out, butthole!
2: Ladies and gentlemen, the sound!

25 minutes after the hour from 1998, and one of two tracks based around samples of Stars on 45, Disco Maniacs, and the club mix of Rock the Disco. For our younger listeners, Stars on 45 was a medley record released in 1981, and that was the intro to it. And the intro seems to be very popular. The rest of the rest of the LP is basically medleys and covers of existing artists. And before that, Audio Murphy featuring Melinda. Now, Audio Murphy were around between 94 and 95. They put out two tracks, and that was the first one. Melinda, however, is in fact Melinda Schneider, who continues to record to this day. She is the daughter of Mary Schneider, who has a career going right back to at least the 70s. The track you heard, Tighten Up Your Pants, the Scotland Medley. And it was related to Boxcar, who we played previously, by the fact that it was produced by Carol Rhode, who was an original member of Boxcar, but by the 94 had left. And from 96, we had the Justin Robertson remix of Boxcar's Universal Hymn. This, it turns out, is also related to Boxcar, and I've only just discovered this while the last track was playing. This is Lisa Maxwell, and she started off as a backing vocalist for Kate Sobrano and Wendy Matthews, but she also did backing vocals for Boxcar and Severed Heads. Here, she's produced by Groove Terminator, and the remix of this is insane. But this is the radio edit, for want of a better term. It's the album version. This is her cover of Sister Sledge's Thinking of You.

19 minutes to the hour. While all that was happening, had a very nice text message from Free 70. Good luck with the Australia versus US game at 5 a.m. I'm not a sporto, so I won't be watching it. I am disappointed that I missed out on The Last Man on Earth, though, which was on at 1 a.m. We just had a whole stack of tracks. Starting off with Lisa Maxwell, as I said earlier, produced by Groove Terminator, and her first solo album after doing a whole stack of backing vocals for other people. The album's entitled Wish, and that was the single from it, Thinking of You. From 1990 after that, D-Light, and the album World Clique, and the track Power of Love, and M People from the album whose name just popped out of my head, which is really weird because I'm actually looking at it. It's entitled Northern Soul, and that was the opening piece to it, Excited. This is Clubhouse featuring Carl, and I adore this track. I don't play it that often, which is a pity, because I was all over this thing in 1995 when it first came out. This is the X Club cut of Light My Fire.

from 1996, Brisbane outfit Sexing the Cherry and the club mix of Glamorous. While all that was happening, Dr. Mark texted in, don't worry, most of my friends actually download the show and listen during the week as well. Good luck again, another person getting up for the soccer match, and good luck. Want to talk about what we are about to play. We also had Clubhouse featuring Carl, which was an Italian outfit, and the club cut, ex-club cut of Light My Fire. This is Zool from a compilation entitled Serious Music Volume 1. And the track that's best known from that compilation is Dreams by Quench. It was released in 1993. On Serious Music, hence Serious Music Volume 1. I have Volume 2 somewhere. I should hunt it out. And apparently there's a Serious Music Volume 3. I'll have to look into that as well. What I've just discovered is that the compilation album would be released in Japan, even though these are all Melbourne bands, under the title of Club UK. This is the Careless mix of their track, The Circle.

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9 minutes after the hour. I'm not done with the 90s yet. From 1997, Rebecca Ryan, produced by K-Class, and her track, Just a Little Bit of Love. And before that, and officially ending the segment, Zool featuring Rebecca Gurr and the piece The Circle. Apparently there's another band called Zool, and they're from Turkey. Let us move on. This is one of two tracks related by the label Zants, and I'll explain why in a minute. This is from a compilation entitled Zants, A Decade of ZTT Records. This is Frankie Goes to Hollywood and the Ollie J remix of Relax.

0: doing a job. A great job.
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0: Cops don't like me. So I don't like cops.
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0: Figs, get them before they get you. Figs, get them before they get you.
2: Ready. Aim. Fire.
3: Three minutes after the hour, from about 1991, Hoodlum Priest, which was the project for a guy called Derek Thompson. He started off as a bass guitarist, a trumpet player, and I do believe a guitarist as well for SPK, but left after Graham Revell started taking it in a much more electronic direction. He then became the guitarist for a touring guitarist for a band called the Gun Club. But here, what's happened is that he had signed to ZTT Records, who is the link between this and Frankie Goes to Hollywood, the track before it. And he spent several years, spent like 2 years collecting all these samples from various movies and put them all into this track, Cop Killer. Now, there's samples from RoboCop, there's samples from the Andersons' Captain Scarlet. There's samples from a whole stack of films that I don't actually even recognize. But then by the time that the song was ready to go, ZTT had been sold to WEA Records, and they refused to release it, basically because they didn't want to deal with all these uncleared samples. It was eventually released, and I do believe it may even have be available as a free download somewhere nowadays. Before that, Frankie Goes to Hollywood from a compilation called Zance, A Decade of ZTT, and the Ollie J remix of the classic Relax. This is Vision 4-5, assuming that I press the right button, yep, from their album Humid from 1994. And just something to calm us down a bit, this is Babbling Brooks.

0: 20 minutes to the hour from 2007. The Pet Shop Boys maxi mix of their track I'm With Stupid, which concerns me because I've been alone for the last 4 hours. Before that, Vision 45 from about 1995 featuring Cherie Neal on vocals and Be The One. I'm starting to run out of time and I want to keep the energy going. From 2001, this is Itchy and Scratchy and Everybody Get On The Floor.
1: Come on, everybody, get on the floor. Come on, everybody, get on the floor. Come on, everybody, get on the floor. Come on, everybody, get on the floor. Come on, everybody, get on the floor. Come on, everybody, get on the floor. Come on, everybody, get on the floor. Come on, everybody, get on the floor. Come on, everybody, get on the floor. Come on, everybody, get on the floor. Come on, everybody, get on the floor. Come on, everybody, get on the floor.

8 minutes to the hour. I am out of time. Underneath me is Belgian outfit Talix, one of my favorite bands of all time, and an album that was primarily released in the US, 1988's Looney Tunes. And the last album they would put out before 2006 is How Do You Dance. The track you're hearing, I Don't Like Music. A big thank you to everybody who's kept me company this morning. I have to admit, I think I'm still groggy from surgery. A big thank you to the supporters of the show, Disco Computer, Natalie's Jacket, and Ray Ramon, the performer members. The patrons, Alicia Purnell and Andrew Quick. Friends for a Decade, Libertarian Spacecraft and Martin Peston. Friend for Life, Ollie Tassone, and you guys for listening. I'm going to leave you with this from 2001 and from a compilation called Andy Glitcher Presents the Rhythm Method. And he actually came on the show to talk about the LP at the time. This is Morgan Morris and the Bent Gents mix of Rhythm Down Below. I'll be back in a week's time. Miles is up next.

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1: How high's the water, Mama? 2 feet high and rising. How high's the water, Papa? She said it's 2 feet high and rising. But we can make it to the road in a homemade boat, 'cause that's the only thing we got left that'll float. It's already over all the wheat notes. 2 feet high and rising. How high's the water, Mama? 3 feet high and rising. How high's the water, Papa? She said it's 3 feet high and rising. Well, the hives are gone, I lost my bees. Chickens are sleeping in the willow trees. Cows in water up past her knees. 3 feet high and rising. How high's the water, Mama? 4 feet high and rising. How high's the water, Papa? She said it's 4 feet high and rising. Hey, come look through the window pane. The bus is coming, gonna take us to the train. Looks like we'll be blessed with a little more rain.

0: risen.
1: Yes, it is 5 feet high and rising. Good morning. It's Miles in the chair. Looking forward to presenting the show for the next 3 hours, all the way through until 9 o'clock this morning. Thanks to Tony for the last 4 hours of Irvine Jump, and he'll be back again next week. We'll see him then. And yeah, good morning. If you're up early watching the TV, watching the World Cup, maybe you're listening to it with the sound down and the music up, or maybe you're listening back to the show on demand because you did get up and watch the World Cup. Either way, welcome to the show this morning. I've got to say, if you are following the World Cup, it's not looking too good for Australia right now, but fingers crossed for the second half. But yes, on the program this morning, well, yeah, there's going to be some new stuff, some stuff from some artists that are going to be touring later on in the year, some tours that have been announced in the last couple of days and weeks. We'll play some of those. And also I'm going to be celebrating one of the greatest albums of all time that was released on this day 60 years ago. I won't say what it is, maybe you can guess, but I'll be playing a couple of tracks from that one later on in the show. So a whole lot of great stuff to look forward to. And yes, you can send

goes on right through to the end of this month. It's great to see some more names on the screen coming in this morning of people that have taken out memberships during the week. And if you'd like to join them and be in the running for all those major prizes and do the thing that helps keep PBS going, go to our website, pbsfm.org.au. Going to kick off the program this morning with a track from Cat Clyde. She made an album back in 2001 with an artist called Jeremy Albino. It's called Blue, Blue, Blue. Both these artists being Canadian from London in Ontario. And it's mainly songs, covers of songs, and they do a wonderful version of the A.P. Carter tune, Hello Stranger. You're on PBS, 5 feet high and rising with Miles. And that's the wrong button. Hang on, this is the right button. You're on PBS, 5 feet high and rising.

coming up to 15 minutes after 6, 5 feet high and rising on PBS. We started off with there with three duos, starting first of all with Cat Clyde and Jeremy Albino, their version of the A.P. Carter tune, Hello Stranger, from the 2021 album called Blue, Blue, Blue. We then heard from Caleb Clowder and Reeb Willems, a duo out of Portland, Oregon. And they released that album a couple of years back called A Gold in Your Pocket. And the song we heard there was called Faraway Skies. I was going to look up to see if that's a cover as well or any of their songs, but they certainly they write their own songs, but they certainly write them in that nice old-timey way. Very much enjoyed that album when it came out and still do. And just then we heard from Viv and Riley, Vivian Lever and Riley Cagno, who hail from Durham in North Carolina. And that was a track from their 2021 album that was simply called Vivian Riley. And that's what they've changed their name to now as well. If you're searching them up, Viv and Riley dropped their surnames out of their name. And we heard Hollow Hearts was the name of the song that we heard from that one this morning. It's good morning to Colin, who was first cab off the rank, as usual, with a text message. Good morning to you as well, Colin. And yes, let's have a big one. Looking forward to a good show, a big show. Got some great tunes lined up. And in fact, we've got one right now from Cat Power. It was announced during the week, or maybe last week, that Cat Power is coming to town again. She was here recently for the Port Fairy Folk Festival. Was it the most recent one? I think it was. I can't remember now. Maybe it was the one before. But anyway, she's coming here again, and we're playing in our part of the world in December. She's got a few shows, two here. Actually, one at Costa Hall down in Geelong on Wednesday, December the 2nd, and at the Royal Botanic Gardens here in Melbourne on Thursday the 3rd of December. And she's coming here to celebrate the 20th anniversary of her album called The Greatest. And it is one of my absolute favourite albums. And it was her seventh studio album. It was recorded at the Arden Studios there in Memphis, where lots of great albums have been recorded over the years. So I thought we'd listen to the title track and celebrate the fact that we can see Cat Power here in December. Tickets for the shows are on sale now. I'd certainly get one, because it'll be fantastic to see Cat Power here once again. This is The Greatest.

0: 29 minutes away from 7. It's 5 feet high and rising on PBS. Started off there listening to a track from Cat Power, the title track, in fact, to her album The Greatest, which was released in January 2006. So it's celebrating its 20th anniversary. And she'll be coming here in December to do that album in full and some other stuff, I assume, as a way of celebration. Looking forward to that one, playing at the Botanic Gardens and down in Geelong in the first week of December. And that was a well-received album from Cat Power when it was released. It got to charted on the Billboard top charts there, and number 34. And it was ranked by Rolling Stone as the sixth best album of 2006. And one of the best of alternative albums of that decade. We heard also from Pavement. The reason for playing that, because that Cat Power was recorded at the Arden Studio in Memphis and was produced or co-produced by Doug Easley. He had something to do with Pavement that we heard there as well. We heard the song We Dance from their album Wowie Zowie. That one was also recorded in Memphis at Easley's studios. I thought those two sort of linked together quite nicely. That Pavement album, Wowie Zowie, released through Matador in 1995. We heard also there from Nick Cave and the Bad Seeds, Breathless from Abattoir Blues and The Lyre of Orpheus. And just then, Kurt Vile with Zoom 97 from his current album that's been out for about 2 or 3 weeks now, called Philadelphia's Been Good to Me. A reference to the part of the world that Kurt Vile is from. All right, it's 27 minutes away from 7, 5 feet high and rising on PBS.
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0: And that you are. And you might have seen something during the week. An article popped up on the Age about a battle that Corb Lund is in at the moment with our very own Gina Reinhart. I've got to say, when I read the headline and it said, why Gina Reinhart's company is fighting with a country music star. So I had to read further into that one. And it's Corb Lund having a bit of a battle with Gina Reinhart. It's been ongoing for a while, apparently. It's something to do with Australia's richest woman wanting to mine in the Rocky Mountains in Alberta in Canada. And one of Canada's most famous country music singers has built a coalition of ranchers and fishermen and environmentalists to stop the project. So it's been an ongoing battle. They're trying to get a certain number of signatures so that they can get the state government in that part of the world to look at it and hopefully keep it, not let it go ahead. It's been on pause for a while now and they want to keep that restriction going. So that inspired me to play a couple of songs featuring Corb Lund as he takes on our richest Australian. And, good luck to him as well. Here's a song that he recorded recently with Hayes Carl, which is and he's worked with Hayes Carl a couple of times before. It's a song called Much Too Young to Feel This Damn Old.

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Well, it turns out I was wrong. Time don't wait for anyone. And now I stand here like a school kid, hoping that it's not too late. Here goes my heart again, as foolish as it's ever been, always leading me someplace that I

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And even though I'm afraid, I'm gonna stand my ground. And if it's not asking too much, love, don't let me down.

chasing after these dreams that don't ever come true. And even though I'm afraid, I'm gonna stand my ground. And if it's not asking too much, love.

15 minutes away from 7, 5 feet high and rising on PBS. We started there with a track featuring Corb Lund, inspired as I was to play a track or two from the man, seeing how he made the news during the week in a battle with Gina Rinehart about some mining that's happening there in Alberta. More on that in a moment. But we heard Corb Lund there with Hayes Carl, a tune that the two of them made and released recently called Much Too Young to Feel This Damn Old. We then heard from Hayes Carl, a track from his album Lovers and Leavers, which that's celebrating its 10-year anniversary, released through Highway 67, his own record label, and distributed by Cooking Vinyl back in 2016. Yeah, and the song was called Love Don't Let Me Down. And just then, Ian Noh with One More Night from his album River Fools and Mountain Saints. And yeah, speaking about Corb Lund, you can Google the article. It appeared in The Age. If you just Google Corb Lund, Gina Rinehart, I'm sure you make the way to it. I just wanted to read out a quote from Corb Lund. They're talking about mining coal in the Rocky Mountains, not to generate power, but to create the heat so that they can make steel, is what they're going to be digging the coal up for. And anyway, Corb Lund says that I've never spoken out in 30 years in the public eye about any issue politically ever, except for this one, because it's so egregious. The risks are so high on this and the rewards so low that the only people benefiting from it are the foreign-owned coal companies, which in this case is an Australian company owned by Gina Rinehart, and the handful of people that get jobs. So, yeah, he's trying to organise, as I said at the start there, a big petition to get the project blocked. I think it's been blocked for a while, and he wants to make sure that it remains blocked. So, yeah, well done to Corb Lund. And, well, we listened to one track with him there and with Hayes Carl. Here's a track now from the album Agricultural Tragic, which came out a few years ago, but it's out now in a deluxe version released this year. It's called the Dark Horse Edition, where they went back and re-recorded some of it and some bonus tracks, that kind of thing. And this is one from Corb Lund with an artist called Jadea Driver, and it's called I Think You Ought to Try Whiskey.

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1: 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You'll be taken on a two-hour journey through the rich and diverse world of folk music, hearing music that reflects the ever-changing spirit of folk, all the while honouring its timeless art of storytelling through song. So come meander with me each Thursday morning from 9 to 11am, Down by the River. See you there.
2: Going to change gears a little bit from that up-tempo number that we just heard there from Corb Lund. Corb Lund there singing with Jedediah Dryer. I Think You Ought to Try Whiskey from Agricultural Tragic Deluxe, the Dark Horse Edition. I'm going to play a track now from the Milk Carton Kids, and it was announced during the week that they're coming here next year for the Port Fairy Folk Festival. The Port Fairy Folk Festival put out, or dropped, as we like to say nowadays, their first artist lineup for next year's festival, which is happening from the 5th to the 8th of March over the Labor Day long weekend next year. Of course, it is going to be the 50th Port Fairy Folk Festival, so very excited about that, and excited to see some of the first announcement of artists that are coming here for that one, including people like Grace Petrie, Kate Rusby, Kutcher Edwards, Mia Dyson, Mick Thomas and the Roving Commission, Tim Easton, and the Milk Carton Kids, amongst others. And it'll be great to see those guys here once again. So I thought to celebrate the fact that the Milk Carton Kids are going to be here, we play a track from their latest album, which came out this year, called Lost Cause, Love a Fool. And the song we're going to hear is called Ribbon. You're on PBS. It's Heartbeat High and Rising.

Just stick past 7 o'clock, 2 minutes after seven. It's 5 feet high and rising on PBS. We heard a track there from the Milk Carton Kids, ahead of the news that the head of their appearance next year at the Port Fairy Folk Festival was announced during the week that they are one of the first artist announcement from the people at Port Fairy. They are included. We heard the song there called Ribbon from their album Lost Cause Lover Fool, their latest album. We heard also in there from His Golden Messenger, MC Taylor, a track from his latest album as well called I'm People. The tune we heard there was called All Right and Them, Then Some. And that album was produced with Josh Kaufman from Blinding Light Horseman at a studio called Dreamland, which is a decommissioned church outside Woodstock in upstate New York. And it says the album carries the warmth of musicians playing live in a circle

0: Johnson and members of Doors. A good album, great album from His Golden Messenger. And just then we heard something new from Sarah Cahoon. The song there was called Pulling Up Roots, and that's from her forthcoming album, I Missed You All These Years, which is due out on August the 28th. And it's going to be released through Sub Pop Records. It's been 8 years in the making for Sarah. And this one was recorded at the Bear Creek Studios in Woodinville in Washington State, which brings us up to date with the tunes that we have been listening to. It's big thanks to some people that took out memberships to the show during the week. Edward Hopper from Northcote, a proud member. Robert Bozza Deacon from Northcote jumped on board as a patron. So that'd be another name that I'll be reading out each week. Thank you very much, Robert. It's greatly appreciated. Also, big thanks to Heather McEwen from Sale, who is a proud member, and two anonymous members, both passionate. So both those anonymous and their members will be getting the exclusive PBS t-shirt sent their way as part of the pack that comes with your PBS membership. Everybody gets the sticker to put on the back of your car or wherever. You get your membership card that you can wave around the place to get various discounts, and you get the warm fuzzy feeling of knowing that you've helped PBS out. So yeah, the two anonymous members, one from Mont Albert and the other from Lancefield. So yes, we are in we are still in Radio Festival mode until the end of the month. So about a week or so to go now for you to jump on board, be in the running for those fantastic major prizes that we've been speaking about. The $10,000 travel voucher courtesy of Odd Trips and all the other major prizes and the category prizes as well. 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
0: Thanks, Ernie. 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Now, I said at the start of the program that one of the things I'll be doing on the show today is celebrating the 60th anniversary of one of the greatest albums of all time. It's a pretty big call, I know, but because these kinds of that kind of praise can be thrown around a bit too lightly sometimes, but I think it's quite true on this particular album that I'm going to celebrate this morning, and it's Bob Dylan's Blonde on Blonde, which was released on June the 20th, 1966, which means that it's celebrating its 60th anniversary today. It was his seventh studio album, recorded in January 25th through to March 10th, 1966, in New York City and in Nashville. And it was just reading some of the information here. Recording sessions began in New York with numerous backing musicians, including members of Dylan's live backing band, the Hawks, of which

came, which eventually became the band. And the sessions continued through till January of 1966. But they only yielded one track that made it onto the final album, One of Us Must Know, sooner or later. And then the producer, Bob Johnson, suggested that they go down to Nashville, which they did. So keyboardist Al Cooper and Robbie Robinson from the Hawks slash the band moved to the CBS studios in Nashville. And those sessions were the ones which were most of the songs for the album were recorded during those sessions. So I thought we'd take we'll take two tracks from Blonde on Blonde, and in the middle we'll also play a track from Neil Young and his album Tonight's the Night, which was also released on June the 20th, but in 1975. So we'll celebrate what its 41st anniversary. But first of all, let's hear a bit of Bob Dylan, and we were just talking about the song One of Us Must Know, sooner or later. I thought I'd play that song. So this is the one song that was actually recorded in New York that made it on to the album. Then we hear Albuquerque from Neil Young, and then another one from Blonde on Blonde, celebrating its 60th anniversary today.

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I thought it was well understood that you'd be coming back in a little while.

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And I told you as you crawled out my eyes that I never really

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0: Bob Dylan there with a track from Blonde on Blonde, which celebrates its 60th anniversary today, released June the 20th, 1966. We heard two tracks from that album in that bracket. One of Us Must Know, Sooner or Later, and just then Stuck Inside of Mobile with the Memphis Blues again. Didn't want to play the obvious tracks from the album, which I could have done. I thought I'd play something a little bit different. A few nice text messages came through while we were listening to all of that. One from 914, where I did say that it's one of the greatest albums of all time, I suppose. Arguably, that's what you say, isn't it? Certainly one of the most celebrated, and 914 agreeing with me that it is a very big call. Also to 996 saying about that track that we heard first of all, haven't heard this one in yonks. It used to be one of my favourite Dylan tracks. Thanks for taking me back on that track. Also Craig from Rye saying, loving the show as always, getting ready to head to the airport. Final destination is Eastern Kentucky, which is home to people like Tyler Childers, Sturgill Simpson and Chris Stapleton. And he's taking a side trip to Austin to see Bob Dylan for his 50th birthday. So that sounds fantastic, Craig. Very jealous of you getting over there. Yeah, he's doing that to part of Craig's 50th birthday celebrations. And having to listen to those tracks has ramped up the anticipation for Craig. And also thanks to Nick, saying Nick from the distant south, enjoying the show, been listening to lots of Dylan these last couple of weeks as his dear old dad was a huge fan. And thanks, Nick. And Nick's also pointing out that the Distant South are playing today at the Lomond. Yeah, I'll be going through that with the gig guide, Bernie's gig guide, a little bit later on, about the Distant South playing at the Lomond from 5 p.m. with No Sleep Till Texas. Thanks very much for your reminder there, Nick. And yeah, we'll be running through Bernie's gig guide a little bit later on. We heard also in there from Neil Young from his album Tonight's the Night, which was celebrating its 51st anniversary today, because it was also released on June the 20th, but in 1975. We heard the tune there, Albuquerque, from that one. And that was the sixth studio album from Neil Young. And recorded mostly in 1973, but didn't see the light of day until 1975. It was the third and final in his so-called Ditch Trilogy, that quite famous trilogy of albums where he tried to steer away from the success that he'd found with the album Harvest and make albums slightly different. And Tonight's the Night is that album that's the direct expression of grief, in that it influenced by the death of two people significant in Neil Young's life, Crazy Horse guitarist Danny Whitten and roadie for the band Bruce Berry, both who died of drug overdoses in the months before the songs were written for Tonight's the Night. All right, all of that has brought us to 7:30. 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And let's pause and listen to these important messages.
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0: Thank you, Tim. Yes, you are. You are listening to 5 Feet High and Rising on PBS. And Tim Easton, another one of the artists coming here for the Port Fairy Folk Festival next year. It'd be great to see him here once again, almost like he's a regular, almost a local. And you heard Leaps and Bounds Festival there. A little bit, we'll talk about that a little bit later on. We speak about some of the artists that are playing at Swinging City, which is also happening once again as part of the Lips and Band Festival, where there'll be 4 hours of live music. The outside broadcast happening at the Yorkshire Stingo this year, where Radio City with Crispy and Swinging Doors with Ernie will take over the airwaves for 4 hours. We'll talk about that a little bit later on. But we will have a look at some of the patrons of the program right now. These wonderful people who have signed up as patrons to the show. Great to have you guys on board. Some new names to add to this patron list, and some people have renewed. People have been with me for a very long time. It's greatly appreciated. If you want to join this list or just become a member of any kind, we'd love to hear from you at pbsfm.org.au. You'll be in the running for all those major prizes. But thanks to Ben Henry, Bernie from the Gig Guide, Bosco the Staffy, Brad Crummy, C. Hutchie, Catherine Ludbrook, Dave Carmody, David Gowdy, David Zilner, Desmond Huge, Dean Rossetti, Delon Colantino, Dwayne Simiana, Eric Johnson, Evie Ruth, the dog, Grant Perkins, Hank Williams, another pet patron, Jeff Jenkins, not Jeff, Hank Williams, Jeff Jenkins, Jimmy Gleason, Joe Dan and Luna the Cat, Joe Dennis, Julian Barlow, Kevin from Noosa via Brunswick, Kristen Argus, Len Nibaldi, Les Laver, Lily Nielsen, Marlo and Willa, Matt Hawaii Dragon, Oprah, Michelle Clayton, Murray from Otway, Nash the Rad Lab, Neil Marshman, Paul Benveniste, Paul from Parkville, Paul Myersarski from Wyckoff, Paul Whitfield, Phil Meddings, Robert Bozadeacon, a new one added to the list. Thank you very much, Robert. Thanks for jumping on board. Sandra and William, Scotty Bowman, The Southside Sounds Live, Stephen O'Leary, The Boxtree Road Crew, Tim Hunt, Tim J. Green, Wilco the German Shorthead Pointer, and Will Siebel. Also thanks to our friends for life, Bob Esselmont, Darren Boniface, Jenny Cunningham, John Graham, Justin Rudge, Luxie and Tinsel, Ruth Leonards, and Western Bulldogs Russ. Much appreciated for your wonderful support of PBS and 5 Feet High and Rising.

0: let's move on now to a track from the Dislons, which reminds me a little bit of the band. We were talking about the band playing there with Bob Dylan. The Dislons are similar in some ways in that they have four or five musicians in the band, all of which can sing, all share the songwriting duties, and all do a bit of singing. They've got a brand new album out called Don't Let It Die, Volume 1, and the song we're going to hear this morning is this one, which is called The Ballad of Boot Hill.
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1: And yes, you are. You are listening to 5 Feet High and Rising with Miles, and you were just listening to Calexico, a track from their 2001 EP called Even My Sure Things Fall Through. The song we heard there was called... Let me just get back to my spot here on my list. The song was called The Crooked Road and the Briar by Calexico from Even My Sure Things Fall Through. We started off there with the Slons, a track from their latest album called Don't Let It Die, Volume 1. And their version of the tune, The Ballad of Boot Hill, that was written by Carl Perkins. And maybe Johnny Cash's version of that song is the best known. The album there from the Dislons, it's the they say that the initial idea of this album was to record ourselves doing lo-fi-ish versions of our friends' songs that we love and want to shed a light on. But then it was hard not to include songs by artists that they didn't know but have been inspired by. So, they ended up doing songs by both friends and by artists that inspired them. Obviously, Carl Perkins being... one of those. And we also heard in there from Shaky Graves and a track from his album that he released in May called Fondness Etc. The song we heard there was called Don't Change a Thing. And I've got to say, I've really been enjoying listening to that album, a bit more acoustic, a bit more sort of low key from Shaky Graves this time around. And a very nice album it is. That one is out now. It came out on May the 15th. Thanks to Neil, who sent through a text message talking about Cor Blund. We played Cor Blund a little bit earlier on. He's saying that he saw Cor Blund twice last at the Hallam Hotel, billed as the real deal as 3 or 4 generation ranch and rodeo rider. Yeah, thanks, Neil. And Peter Max from Yarraville saying everybody loves a bit of Dylan. Yes, that's right, Peter. Thanks very much for your text message. Your text messages can come through on 0400 031067. And why not also think about becoming a PBS member at pbsfm.org.au.
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1: Thanks, Palm Tree Paddy. I saw Paddy last night at the Brunswick Ballroom. We were both there for the fantastic tribute to Marty Robbins that were done by the guys behind the counterfeit, along with Henry Waggons and Emily Lubitz and Fred Josephine Hollick. What a great night that was. Maybe you're lucky enough to see them down at the Memo Music Hall the night before. I think they've got a couple more shows to do in Castlemaine as well, although I believe they could be sold out. Don't quote me on that one. Maybe check your guides on that one, but a fantastic show it was and highly recommend it. But yes, let's get back to some more music, and we're going to play a track here now. We're going to play a track here from Brent Cobb. He's got a brand new album out where he's re-recorded some of his tunes acoustically. It's called Live a Song, Write a Memory Volume 1. I don't really need to introduce the idea behind it because we can listen to the man doing that himself.
4: I consider myself a songwriter-singer. I sing just well enough to get them heard. Otherwise, they may not. All I've ever wanted to do was keep my lights on and my babies fed, make a decent living. I don't have to make a killing. That's what this whole little series is about.

First National Bank of Dingus time is 10:42. Well, hell, welcome back to the show, my friends. For those of you just now joining us, like always, it's me, your old radio friend, O.W.B. Walker, and you are tuned in to another mighty fine episode here of the Old Soul Radio Show. For those of you who's been with us for the duration of tonight's broadcast, you just heard the first half of the brand new release from a young man north of the border, old Speedy Creek's own, old Brother Coder Wall. For those of you who's been a fan of the show for a while now, you probably remember about a year or so ago I featured the debut release from old Coder Wall here on the Old Soul Radio Show, a little number by the name of Imaginary, Appalachia. I tell you, I've been doing this radio thing for a while now, and the response I received from you all is something that I had never received before or since that broadcast right there aired. From my understanding, you all enjoyed Coder's music pretty damn good. But hey, I'll just tell you like it is. I've been a fan of country music as long as I can remember. And a talent like Coder Wall, I'm telling you, it don't come around too damn often. So as you can imagine, to be able to debut the latest self-titled release from old Coder Wall here on the Old Soul Radio Show absolutely means the world to me. But hell, I don't know about you all, but I absolutely cannot wait to hear what else old Brother Coder Wall has in store for us on tonight's broadcast. So I reckon it's about time for me to quit rambling and get my big ass on up, flip this old record over. Say, hell, get to the music. Here's the second half of that latest self-titled release from old Coder Wall here on W.B. Walker's Old Soul Radio Show.

drink your green liquor, Lord, you roll to the ground. Well, you come around here with your money in your hands.

Will my daddy, Lord, he rides on a long, holy train. First wind's a winner, I see him again. And it's farewell, this yellow-headed misery I've known.

like a dot in the morning.

Just past 8 o'clock, 2 minutes after eight. It's 5 feet high and rising on PBS. We heard there from Brent Cobb, first of all, introducing the album himself, the idea behind it, acoustic songs of his songs that he's released over the years. Live a Song, Write a Memory, Volume 1. And then after his introduction, we heard the song Country Bound. We heard after that one from John R. Miller. And his new album, which is due out on July the 17th, it's called The Great Unknowing. And one of the songs we can hear from it now was the one we heard this morning called If You Could See Me Now from John R. Miller. And Cold Wall just then, introduced by a US-based DJ, WB. And he was talking about the previous Cold Wall album, Appalachian, and then introducing this brand new self-titled one from Cold Wall, which is now about 10 years old, came out in 2017, that one. And we heard Cold Wall there doing Snake Mountain Blues. And it's good morning to a couple of people who sent through some text messages, one from Marilyn saying that she, greetings from the drizzly hills of South Gippsland, saying that she's finally got out of bed after a late night watching the football. That's the AFL football, and her team, the Hawks. So well done there, Marilyn. She's going on to say that she's going down to Tarwin Lower later on for the electro-fishing demonstration. It does sound exciting, Marilyn. Not 100% sure about what that is, but it sounds exciting. Also, thanks to Grant from Edith Vale, saying he's enjoying the tune, and in particular the His Golden Messenger stuff, the new album on People. He's saying that he missed seeing him the last time he was in Melbourne. I saw him, definitely. I saw him, I think it was at the Corner Hotel, somewhere like that. Let's hope he is back again, Grant. Yeah, like you say. Thanks for your text message. 0400 03 1067 is the text message number. And, well, yeah, I thought I'd play another Colder Wall song, considering that I was lucky enough to be at the Brunswick Ballroom last night watching The Counterfeit do the music of Marty Robbins and the classic album, The Gunfighter Ballads. What a great job they all did, along with special guest appearances from Fray Josephine Hollick and Emmy Lubitz and Henry Wang.

0: The album was called Western Swing and Waltzes and Other Punchy Songs. And of course, the song is Big Iron. You're on PBS, Wipeout on Rising.
1: To the town of Alfea, rode strange one fine

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About to meet his death. There was 40 feet between them when they stopped to make their play.

0: Now, I've already played a track by Cor Blunden and a track from Colder Wall, both guys who work on the land, both Canadians, Colder Wall and Cor Blunden. And just then we heard from our very own cowboy, I suppose we could call him, William Alexander. He works on stations there over the border in New South Wales. He's got a brand new album out called Along the Boundary Line, and we heard the song there called Heart of a Drover. And prior to that, Colder Wall with Big Iron from Western Swing and Waltzes and other punchy songs. The Marty Robbins tune that was celebrated last night at the Brunswick Borum. And some text message in relation to that. I probably need to check, have a look at these. We'll listen to some messages and I'll have a look at these. The message. We'll play some messages and I'll have a look at some of the texts that have come through. Be back to speak about those in a moment.
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0: A few text messages have come through. One just now from Tara, loving the tunes on this wintry Saturday morning down the coast. Thanks, Tara. 640 wants to shout out Sebastian and Sarah. So we've done just that. 892 says that, talking about Marty Robbins, reminds them of a night when they were driving into a Lonely Shepherd and Motel and were selling records. On my run selling records for Astor, and the only other lonely cowboy in there was the on a drunken night was Marty Robbins. We talked for hours. What a night that would have been. Very amazing to spend that time with Marty Robbins himself. Also to Rick. Rick says that he's back on the construction site in Morwell at 7 this morning after being at the Brunswick Ballroom last night. A bit bleary-eyed, but it was so worth it. Yeah, thanks, Rick. Thanks for your text message. And Marilyn, just going to explain that it makes more sense to be standing out in the rain for 2 hours talking about electrofishing than looking it up on the internet. Thanks, Marilyn. And yes, thanks very much for your text messages, 0400-03-1067. Thanks for that message there, 439. Very amusing. All right, where are we? Where is the time? It's 17 minutes after 8. You're listening to 5 Feet High and Rising on PBS. And here's a track from Caleb Claudel. He's got a brand new album out called Heavy Thrill. And the song we're going to hear is called Meantime. And he says it's his brand new album. It came out on June the 5th on his own record label now called Hand Plough Records. They distributed through 30 Tigers. And he recorded it in this storied Cash Cabin studio in Hendersonville, Tennessee. Let's take a listen to the track called Meantime.

0: There's another band out of Portland, Oregon. We've heard a couple of bands from that part of the world today. They're called Fruition, and it's from an album that's due out on August the 28th called Something More. And the song we heard there was called Reason to Live. Introducing a new band to you, to me as well. And then I'm really reading about them here that that's a culmination of almost two decades of making music. So I've been making music for 20 years, and now we're hearing about them here in Australia, at least for the first time, with that album Something More, which is due out soon. It's produced by Tucker Martin. And it'll be interesting to see what comes next out of that one. We heard prior to that from Caleb Claudel and Meantime from his latest album called Heavy Thrill. It's 24 minutes after 8. It's 5 feet high and rising on PBS. And we're still in radio festival mode. And it's good to know that it's not too late to sign up as a PBS member. Here's Matt Frederick telling us all about that.
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0: That'll be one for the diary, July the 23rd for Swinging City at the Yorkshire Stingo. And we're going to play a couple of tracks from some of the artists that will be appearing at that in a moment. We need to have a quick look at Bernie's Gig Guide.
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0: And some of the live bands that you can see playing around town this weekend. Today, the 20th of June, Honk are playing with Tanya Lee Davies and Stu Thomas. They will be doing the songs of Nancy and Lee. But Honk will be launching their brand new single that we're going to listen to in a moment. The brand new song, which is called Old Bones. It's all happening at the Tote in the front bar from 3 p.m. this afternoon. So something to get along on this miserable Melbourne day. That should be a lot of fun. You can also see Freya Josephine Hollick at Moondog Wild West in Footscray, fresh off her appearance last night for the Marty Robbins tribute. We heard from Nick a little bit earlier, sending through a text message. The Distant South, along with No Sleep Till Texas, are playing at the Lomond Hotel in Brunswick from 5 p.m. Rich Webb and the Liars are playing later on that night at the Lomond Hotel from 9. So stick around and see three great bands all playing at the one place there. And the Winter Hoedown 2026 line dancing is with Hana and Jesse Lee's Bad Habits is happening at the Thornbury Theatre. Tomorrow, the 21st, Warner Brothers, their June residency continues at the Northcote Social Club from 4 p.m. The Smith & Wesson Jury are doing the sold-out show at the Merry Creek Tavern. Risen the Sugar Plums will be playing at the Coburg RSL from 7:30. Got a song from there to play in this next little bit. Savannah Solomon is playing at the Retreat Hotel. And then next week, we've got all the regular things. The Country Western Ramblers are at the Gem on Tuesday night. Buck Dancers Choice continue their residency at the Bendigo Hotel in Collingwood. Thursday, Honky Tonk Thursdays at the Rook's Return, and Savannah Sullivan, the Drunken Poet in West Melbourne. And then next Friday, the 26th of June, Ben Maswick and the Honky Tonk Hounds are playing at Moondog Wild West. Savannah Solomon will be at the Newport Folk Festival in Newport. Sweet Talk with the Smith & Wesson Jury are playing at the Eureka Hotel down there in Geelong. And Van Walker will be at the Northern Arts Hotel in Castlemaine. Thanks, Bernie, for giving us the gig guide each and every week. I'll put it on the social media pages of the show. And Ernie also runs through it on Swinging Doors on Thursdays as well. All right, so yeah, let's have a listen to this new song from Honk that's going to be launched at the Tote this afternoon. It's called Old Bones, an original tune, which features David Lord from Spoonful on keys and harmonica. And it's got a bit of a spoken word thing at the start that showcases the spoken word skills of the lead singer of Honk, Luke Savage. So, yeah, let's have a listen, and hopefully this will inspire you to get along to the tote this afternoon with support from Tanya Lee Davies and Stu Thomas. You're on PBS, it's 5 feet high and rising.
4: Time moves on, but some men don't. You know this man. You've seen him wandering the streets of your town. Covered in dust, with that look in his eye that says, don't come near me, you don't want to know me. And yet you do want to know him. He knows truths. He's seen things. He's seen an eagle fly. He's seen a vulture descend. He's seen a woodchuck chucking wood. A man of the wild, a man of the wilderness. Untroubled by the things that bother you and I. Let's bring him home and celebrate every bone in his body. Today, tomorrow, and most of all, yesterday.

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He knows where he's been. He knows where he's going.

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0: 15 minutes away from 9. 15 more minutes of the show to go before Andrew's back. He's going to take over at 9 o'clock with Jazz on Saturday. We started off, first of all, there with Honk, their brand new song, Old Bones, which is being launched this afternoon at the Tote Front Bar from 3 p.m. We then heard from the guest on my show last week, Alex Hamilton. He did a great show down there, the Southside Winter Warmer, down there at Memo last Saturday night. We had the tune there called Burgundy Wine from his album Trouble in Paradise. And then two artists that are appearing at the Swinging City OB, which is happening on July the 23rd at the Yorkshire Stingo in Hoddle Street as part of the Leaps and Bounds Festival. We heard first of all from Leah Senior and her tune called The Arbor, which was actually a song with lyrics from a listener to the ABC. It was part of a competition that had to submit poetry to be transformed into song. And the lyrics are by Giles Watson, and the proceeds from all of this went to BirdLife Australia. That one was put out by Leah in December last year. And also noting the fact, actually, that her brand new album, Point Road Night, was released in full yesterday. I have to give some tunes from that a spin on the show next Saturday. And just then we heard from Riz and the Sugar Plums with Sleepwalking from their self-titled album from a couple of years ago. And both Leah Senior and Riz and the Sugar Plums are going to be appearing at this Swinging City, along with Georgia Fields, Charles Jenkins, Sarah Carroll and Ella Hooper. So it all kicks off from 1 p.m. on Thursday, July the 23rd. It goes through till 5 o'clock at the Yorkshire Stingo. All right, now it's time to thank some more of the patrons of the program. And we'll thank our performer patrons, who are as follows. Thanks to Acid Arrow, Al Backstrom, Andrew Wood and the Bad Boy Sugar Band, Clint Wilson, Cosmic Cowboy and the Incognitos, Craig Kelly, Didgeridoo Mojo for Gordo, Hammond Robinson, Hard Peanut, John Park, Joyce Pressure, Karen Fields, Karen McDonald and the Western Ears, Les Thomas, Libby Willems, Little Faiths, Love and Luella, Luella Payne, Matt Campbell and the Ravens, Maytown, Misty Harlow, who is coming in on the show next week, Misty, Ramshackle Records, Raoul McClay, Ratlin Kane, Shaky Stills, Stella Del Menico, Steve Jury, the Northwest Grifters, the Smith & Wesson Jury and Waylon Joes. Our business patrons are Concord Music Publishing, Garden Stonecraft, the Dandenong Rangers. Thanks, John. It was John Champion was talking earlier about spending a night with Marty Robbins back in the day in Shepparton. Also, thanks to firewood.com.au and the Port Ferry Folk Festival. And our wonderful friends for a decade are Adrian Saronic, Alina Brown, Andrew Pollock, Biff Barramundi, Captain Morgan McKelpie, Country Mick, David Evans, Dermot McCain, Elizabeth McIntosh, Jane Lacey, Gene Rook, John Doyle, John Llewellyn, John Scalzo, Lauren Bieber, Luke Chambo, Lyndon Otway, Matt Vince, Peter Cole, Ronnie Lamb, Rumpelstiltskin and Stephen Curtis. Thank you very much, one and all, for your support of the program. Also, thanks to Teddy Bordell from Fitzroy, who became a junior member to Ports of Paradise. Of course, that's what we like to see. We love people jumping on board and becoming a PBS member. 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Here's Willie Carlisle with this, giving us a little nudge on why you should become a PBS member.
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0: 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Thanks for the text. Messages that have been coming through as well. One from, and there's another one just popped up, them 728, saying, loving the mournful tunes as I drive through the rain along Port Melbourne Beach on the way to work in the harm reduction van today around St Kilda Road and West Footscray. Thanks for your text message there, 728. Also, another great show providing a soundtrack for Friday afternoon in Helena, Montana. That's from 478, listening to us in over there in the States. Dave DeBrincat, who will be in next week, co-hosting with me for the last Saturday of the month. He's up in Sydney, out for a run on a gorgeous Sydney, sunny Sydney morning. Well, we're not having that down here, Dave. You'll be happy to know that you're in the better weather up there. Another one from Marilyn, enjoying the listening to that honk song earlier on. Teresa saying, loving the show as always, listening live from Echuca, sitting on the Murray with the volume on full so everybody else can enjoy the show. And Southey is also enjoying the tunes as well. Thanks for your text messages, 0400 03 1067. Want to squeeze in a couple more new releases, starting off here with a tune from the band Two Runner. And this is from their forthcoming album, which is due out in August. It's called Porch Light, and they're on the Garhole record label. This song is called Strawberry Sunshine.

couple of new releases there bring us to the end of the show this week. That was a tune there from Bella White, Canadian artist from Victoria, British Columbia. A brand new album that was released on the 5th of June called A Sign in the Weather. And the song we heard there was called Stuff. And prior to that, we heard from Two Runner, Strawberry Rhinestone, from their brand new album Porchlight, which is due out on August the 28th. They're from Nevada City in California, Two Runner. They are Paige Anderson and Emily Rose. All right, that's it for me this week. Andrew is up next with Jazz on Saturday. I'll be back next Saturday with Dave. Dave DeBrincat will be in to co-host, and we're hoping to have Misty Harlow in as well. Look forward to that one. I'll speak to you then. Thanks for your text messages. Thanks for listening, and speak to you next week. Bye for now.

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You are in the right hole, my friend. You are in the right hole, my friend.

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good morning. You are listening to Jazz on Saturday with me, Andrew Young. Thank you to Miles for his program, 5 Feet High and Rising. And yes, he and Dave, the Damon and Pythias of the Melbourne country music scene, will be there next week, same time. Make sure you come back to that.

Mystic Brew and Adam Rudiger of Black Wax. They came in, subbed for me for 2 weeks. I had to have some surgery to reattach a tendon in my bicep, and now it's back where it belongs. And I'm a one-armed DJ for the next little while. We'll see how that works out. But thank you to those gents. Great programs, both of them. I've listened to them both. I recommend you do the same when we're finished here at 11 o'clock this morning as you get on with your busy weekend. My weekend started on Thursday night this week. That's a dumb time for a weekend to start, isn't it? Thursday night. It shouldn't happen. I hope it doesn't happen again. That's what I say about Thursday night. Now, if you would like to get in touch with Jazz on Saturday, that's easy to do. You can call 8415 1067 and speak with Curtis. You can add a 6, a 1 and a 3 if you're listening from overseas and would like to get in touch. You can also send an SMS 0400 031 0067. 0400 031 0067. It comes straight through to the throne room right here. Make sure you leave your name. I love to read out your name, and I'm sure you'd love to hear it too.

0: that spirited version of But Not For Me, recorded live at Minton's Uptown House, or Minton's Playhouse, if you will. Stanley Turrentine on the tenor, Grant Green guitar, Horace Parlan piano, George Tucker the bass, Al Harewood the drums. Excellent work, especially from Stanley, Grant and Horace. Good name to have if you're a pianist, Horace. Minton's was a place where your dance band musician of the 30s would gather after their jobs had completed in the shank of the evening to work on some of this new music and try out new approaches to improvisation, new ways of playing old things. The house band, Kenny Clarke famously, and Thelonious Monk there at Minton's. But that night, when would that have been recorded? I'd say somewhere in the early 1960s, 1960, 1961. I'm just guessing, of course. I'm sure it's possible. I'm sure there's a way to find out when Up at Minton's was recorded. I'm sure you know what to do. I should say that in the past week, Greg and Miriam Shallot and Fane of Hawthorne made an extraordinary donation to the station, as Friends of Jazz on Saturday. We really appreciate that. And new members also: Christian Osorio Meneses of Brunswick West, Hilton Vermas, Croydon North, John Meering of Point Lonsdale, and Marion Creek of Highton all became proud members of Jazz on Saturday, which is great news. You know, they go into the running, should they pay for their membership by the end of this month, they go into the running for some great prizes. 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And that's the way you should do it.
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0: I should also thank our jazz messengers who've got in touch. Jeff, in answer to your question, I'll let you know when that happens. Loving A Low Cortisol, Saturday Morning, the Big Bopper from Diamond Creek. That's good news. A Low Cortisol, Saturday Morning, that's a good idea. Keep down the adrenaline, also Big Bopper. Good morning, Andrew, you bloody legend. Speedy recovery from Huddy and Michael. Thank you, Huddy and Michael. I am a bloody legend, aren't I? In my own mind, anyway. Let us thank the performer members of Jazz on Saturday. It's great to be able to read out Adrian Reeves' name. He's a good man, Adrian Reeves. Anthony Baker, Bay Street Brass. Oh, look at that, I've run out of 3-4. Come back. Big Band Frequency, Blue Mode, Chris Maunders, Jerry Canali. This bench is just a little bit too high for my comfort right now. Horns of Leroy, like you want to know that. Jake Mason Trio, Joel Trigg, John Scurry, and his doppelganger, John Scurry. Jumbalumba, Lowdown Big Band, Melba Big Band, Michelle Nicole, Mojo, the Morty Alec Jazz Orchestra, Nev and the Blues, Retro Beats, Robert Burke, the Beatnik Preachers, the ELS Trio, the Jazz Harbingers, the Source, and the Whoop-Dee-Doo Review. Now, you've heard me talk about the radio festival. 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

0: We heard just then Coleman Hawkins giving you the religious sounds of Juicy Fruit. He plays the tenor, don't you know, Coleman Hawkins. We also heard Joe Jones, Oscar Pettiford, Barry Galbraith on guitar, Hank Jones, Idris Suleiman on trumpet, and J.J. Johnson on trombone. I've got something from J.J. Johnson for later on. I hope I can fit it in. I'm sure I can fit it in. I'm sure I can. Juicy Fruit, the name of that track. While that was going on, Dawn Muir of Preston became a proud member of the Juke Joint. Check. Peter Berry of Brunswick became a proud member of Switched On and made a donation. Thank you very much, Peter Berry. We certainly appreciate that. Gemma has got in touch. Her Saturday is now complete. Thank you. It's always great to hear from you, Gemma, for getting in touch with Jazz on Saturday. You can do that too. 0400 03 1067.
1: 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Together, let's keep the music playing.

I love that tune. Adam played a version of that tune last Saturday when he was doing Jazz on Saturday for me. Written by McHugh Fields. It's called High Fly. And I was playing this Hal Galper CD at home, and it, for some reason, it wasn't playing the tracks in order. And it just hit on this track by accident. I thought, well, I know Adam played it last week, but this is a different version, and it's such a friendly song. Who doesn't want to hear a friendly song on a Saturday morning? Dreary, damp, wet and weary, to quote Edgar Allan Poe. Or paraphrase, anyway. Yes, that was Hal Galper, his trio that consists of himself on piano, Steve Gilmore, the bass, Bill Goodwin, the drums, and the track named High Fly. I'm going to play something now that I had set aside to play during the radio festival that we had during May. What's so great about the radio festivals is that the people always surprise you. No matter how little music you bring, you've still brought too much because of all the great people signing up as members to the radio station here, PBS FM, in case you've just tuned in case you've never listened to this before. This is a radio station that exists because it has members who love the music and would hate to see it go and sign up accordingly.

0: the sounds of Peace from Ornette Coleman, joined by Don Cherry on the cornet, Charlie Hayden the bass, Billy Higgins the drums. We don't play a lot of cornet here at Jazz on Saturday, but that's a track from The Shape of Jazz to Come, Peace. This is the album that also has Lonely Woman, very well-known tune by Ornette Coleman. Stay listening to PBS FM. Jazz on Saturday is here with you for another hour. I'm Andrew Young. I'm usually here every Saturday from 9 to 11. I did have some unexpected time off the last 2 weeks, but it's great to be back.
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